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3: 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I'm Cyril Dessa, Super Eagles player. 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
4: My name is Oster Lebenjun, a former member of the Technical Committee of Nigeria Football Federation, as well as a member of the Electoral Committee. 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I use this opportunity to congratulate Brilla from your club.
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7: Oh yes, clear road for Manway Sabi don't show. I don't show beside, I don't show, you don't get where I touch, you don't get how I take B. I greet you now, especially sport fans. Yes, you don't know how they go once you hear this tune. Means it's time for no holds barred. With Mumwa, if I took Vitalis, who Daisy, aka Man with Sabi, aka Kule. Yes, and in case you know, or you don't know, or you want to know, now me video. Kutane Shimiri Wadi or Rama, I'll go to your boss in Atata, where the modern Alanaya, Atakita, one of Umo Boom. Yes, no think I'm, no reason I'm, no check I'm, just come out your body. Come out your body. No try, say, one check up. Leave him as he be. Why? Because now God get power. Only God now get power. All right, as sport fans, I make we take a trip now. I make we bring on Nigeria X International. We name be Duke Udi. Me, I call him Kakis. Make we gather shook mouth on matters we got to do with football. Yes, sir, Kakis.
8: Come back.
7: Yes, I greet you, my brother. How you day? How body? How every?
8: We thank God we are alive, oh. Talking and smiling.
7: Correct. How are they prepare now? NNL go soon kick off. Very soon. Go kick off.
8: We prepare well.
7: All right. That's cool. All right. That's make I bring you on the week. We still got a shook mouth on matters we got to do with football. First of all, as a coach, make I ask you this thing as a coach, where you be? Because Cristiano Ronaldo and in coach for Portugal, they get issue. In coach, Jorge Jesus, they get issue. Because the last game where Portugal play against Norway, the coach no, you know, give Cristiano Ronaldo any playing time, even 1 minute, you know, give up. So Cristiano Ronaldo be vexed like this. Portugal they play Denmark tomorrow, and Portugal national team now did Denmark as it stands now. So then they, since that time, Cristiano Ronaldo and the coach know they take IC. So then go gym, may then go gym. Cristiano Ronaldo say no go gym, he no go train, he go back hotel. He say no go train, say because he want answers. May the coach tell him, may then tell him if they want time for the team, if he still be part of the team. If they still rely on him, may then tell him. If not, may then tell him making the go. Say no go train. So because of that one now, the Portugal FA president, he don't fly into Denmark for an emergency meeting between the head coach of the Portugal national team, Jorge Jesus, and Cristian Ronaldo. May then see how they want to resolve the matter with them get for hand. I don't know. Cristiano Ronaldo is 42. They go 42 years old. Let's be honest. They go 42. You know. And then, if the coach decides, say, no one play him for every game, that's supposed to be issue. Takis.
8: Make I talk from even the same thing that happened to Salah and Osama Sam for Egypt. The same thing that happened with Ronaldo. Now, they happen. This wouldn't go when Egypt go South Sudan. Mm. You know, because you know that one comes say he can't take one time's time. Take he won't rest Musala for because of his age and because of Singapore. You understand? Mm. So what am I referring to Salah? Now the same thing they happen to Salah, now they happen to Ronaldo. But let me tell you as for my own question to ask them, because I'm now a coach. Mm. I'm a former football player. Mm. So I speak from the coaching aspect now. Mm. Now, what is the faith for national team with that? Mm. What is the faith for national team with that? Mm. Just be, for example, with Tina and share if he has. Why? they happen like that now, I won't tell you. If the coach, and I speak as a coach now, if I did a push one and they say this player don't reach 42, I will call him one on one. And I will take his job because he's a new coach for the national team.
7: Yeah.
8: I will call him one on one, talk to them for food. They rather see, me and you don't work for Saudi. We don't work for Saudi. Club side different from national team.
7: Yeah.
8: Club side different from national team. The national team, now the best and the cheapest, now they take current club. And in football now, let me tell you the truth, now for young men. Football now for young men. Age counts a lot. Age counts a lot. You want to know that the wrong way, it's not be now in the wrong way, but
7: yeah.
8: Two. And we saw Modric yesterday. They get Modric just 12 minutes time of play. 12 minutes, Modric not complain. You understand? If Ronaldo feel as a person, he don't want never Ronaldo day. When Ronaldo feel take decisions, okay, let me leave this for the young man. Now, what do you mean I expect make it do? Where Messi don't the one do? You don't play everything, you don't win everything. You don't get everything for football. Football don't favor you. Take you from nowhere to the level where you do today as a billionaire. I'm one of the most popular people for the face of this earth today. What do you want again? What do you want to be asked to with a coach? And the people coaching aspect.
7: Yeah.
8: For me, make the coach come out openly and tell the FA president, say, this guy not in my plan. So simple. The reward will call out golf for the national team. They don't need to make it and they pretend. They don't pretend as a coach. Say it as it is. Many coaches, they say, you don't need that program. Then they tell people that you don't need that program. The club will sell you. So make it come out openly and say, listen, FA president, Portuguese, you know, this is our idol. It's our idol. He don't try for our national team. But let's give the younger one a British space. They play their team. Their team too. People give a chance now. Now people give a chance too now. Figo give a chance when he calls number 7, they see. I don't see no reason why we say he wants, okay, now, if they start another one, come out now, and if you just start, he's not doing anything with all due respect.
7: That senior man, that senior man,
8: no, you. Let me tell you now, that senior man attitude. When you see, when you don't overstay, you're welcome. They'll come, they rubbish you.
7: That one, dude.
8: When the ovation is there, they quit.
7: That one, dude.
8: You don't need to reach this level now. You don't need that.
7: Yeah.
8: You don't need that.
7: That
8: after the World Cup, for me, if I don't quit,
7: that
8: after
7: one.
8: The World Cup, yeah. Honorably.
7: That one day. I agree with you. That one day. If Nami say, be Ronaldo, that would say, I for do. After World Cup, quit national team football, then face club side. You know, play club side another one or 1 or 2 years, then quit club side as well. Go face my business then when I don't establish, we don't dig down already. I agree with you, Kakis.

0: at the Africa Cup of Nations. My name is Abby, I greet you. Good morning.
1: Oh, yes, yes, yes. Anthony Becker, I hail you. I say good morning to you. Sport fans, I say good morning. OG, I say good morning. First, make a ring bell for Brilla Media, Anthony. You know, he's not the beans. Brilla is 24. 24? No be my, no be beans.
0: Brilla is a young man, young woman.
1: He no easy at all. Happy anniversary to Brilla Media. He no easy at all. I pick you them born 24 years ago. Some go don't marry by now, Anthony, let's be honest. Not with a boy girl. Some go don't marry.
0: Yeah, possibly.
1: Will be possible. I tell you, some go don't marry. Many don't marry like this.
0: Yeah, some people, some persons got married.
1: You know, easy.
0: Early,
1: you know,
0: quite
1: easy.
0: Early.
1: So happy anniversary to Brilla. You know, many more years to come, Anthony Becker. Many more years to come. Brilla don't come. And Brilla don't come to stay.
0: Okay.
1: You don't get where I touch. You don't get high.
0: Adeni Adebanjo Ogunseye. OG. OG is right here. I don't know where he was in 2002, but I know say right now in the inside studio. OG. Nari OG. OG, you remember where he did for 2002?
2: Yeah, I did my mama house.
0: Wait.
2: With the hostel.
0: What were you doing that?
2: With the hostel.
0: At that time.
2: With the hostel. And okay. We still did the hostel even till today. Happy anniversary to Nigeria. Happy anniversary to Brilla as well. And a double celebration. For me, in a triple celebration because my baby. Today, now my baby birthday as well.
0: Oh, yeah, Maureen, no less. How old is that baby?
2: Six.
0: Okay.
2: Six.
0: Maureen,
1: give me her name
0: six,
1: now.
0: Six
1: what's her name?
2: Gabby.
0: Male or female?
2: Is it?
0: Male or female?
2: Okay. Na woman.
0: Okay.
2: Na girl.
0: Fantastic.
1: You know easy.
0: So where were you? Where were you on October 1st,
1: you never asked
0: 2002?
1: You never asked any Iwelu. Make you remember.
0: You don't talk now.
1: On this day, what thing they do that day? That
0: October 1st, 2002. Can you remember?
2: I don't remember October 1st, but 2002, now I woke up here.
0: Yes, Korea,
2: and,
0: Japan.
2: They don't beat us. The Maui Sabi,
0: they don't even go back to their club.
1: Matter which they do that day. Matter which they do. That day, you go tea fish. They go drink Gary.
2: If now October 1st, as now holiday, I probably there. But I don't say I don't the hustle since that time. So chances are maybe I just come back from work or I did sleep or something, you know.
0: 2002,
1: don't which work? You go pack a fish. Now they call work. You go pack a fish.
0: You
1: don't hear that. You don't just come back from work. You go pack a fish. Wait, they drink Gary. That's
0: it.
1: I don't tell you. Now they call work. Pack a fish. You go fish.
2: If you grow up for the society where me I grow up, from a very early age, you can start to the work.
1: You don't need to work.
2: See?
1: Oh, God.
0: And you can call us up this morning. I ask again, where were you on the 1st of October 2002 when Brilla was born? If you remember, let us know. 24 years and counting. Brilla Media. We are more than just a radio. 090-44-889. 090-41-889. Those are the numbers. The numbers to call. Be a part over this broadcast. It's not easy. 24 years and counting. I go tell you, say, one thing day. You can go check it out on our social media handles. The first console. The first mixer. When Brilla use. Have you ever seen a typewriter? They are old fashioned now and perhaps even extinct. You want to see the first typewriter? When they type the Brilla story. You go there for our social media. 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You go see two consoles and one typewriter. In case you don't know what to be typewriter, there was a time in Nigeria. If you did go school, you get one course that they call them shorthand. People, they learn shorthand. For polytechnics that year, shorthand has 6 course units. That be 3, 6 course units. OG, 6 course units, that be shorthand.
2: I don't even do them. I know for secondary school, yes, but for...
0: If you do them for... it was that powerful.
2: No, for higher institutions, I avoid that type. Actually, for higher institution, I type writing.
0: Yes.
2: Class.
0: For those people who want to be secretary. So if you want to see typewriter again, Brilla still get the one they use, take open the station for 2002 when they type the Brilla stories.

0: 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We did, yeah. Let's take our first call this morning. Hello. Hello, good morning. 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Call us back if you can. Today, we did jolly. Today, we did celebrate. We did celebrate at 24 years. So, hello. Hello. Hello, good morning. You may have to call us back. It looks like you're distracted. I don't pick your call. I can hear the background noise, but I know they hear you. Hello.
1: Tomero, good morning.
0: Good morning.
1: Miles, have a good morning.
2: Morning.
1: Yeah, happy, is it birthday or anniversary?
0: Happy anniversary.
1: Umbrella.
0: Yes.
1: And Nigeria. Yeah, I pray that Brilla will be waxing stronger and stronger every day, Yeah. I want to say something. Yesterday, I wanted to talk, but my call, you pick up, you go off. Yeah. I'm not going to forgive Nwabali. Nwabali don't finish. You know, give him a Hollandian milk to drink. In West, he cannot even jump and fly and follow ball. If they see ball, they stand like Otondo. Wow. Those two goals now, Nwabali caught him. I swear. They're not supposed to beat us like that.
0: Okay.
1: Nwabali.
0: Okay. Today, we did celebrate, Brilla. And we celebrate Nigeria. Nigeria is 66, Brilla is 24. Super Eagles, they don't quietly come back. The ones who don't go to their house quietly.
3: Yeah.
0: You know, quietly. They go reconvene and they go fly go Russia. The ones within Nigeria and then the ones where they come from abroad go fly go Russia. They go play Russia for international friendly on Tuesday. Sports Radio. Hello.
4: Antonio.
0: Good morning.
4: Good morning.
3: I greet you. Good morning.
4: Egoji.
3: Good morning.
4: Morning.
3: Morning, sir.
4: Happy anniversary.
3: Thank you very much.
4: You know, when they born new baby, you go, but when Brilla born new baby that time, now only Sunday at the year, what did they happen? You know, something when since the Apple like that, when they play all this icon music, maybe because they don't find. Anthony, I don't get any other technology.
3: Thank you very much. Thank you.
4: When I did Abuja, Brilla said everything.
0: Fantastic. God bless Brilla. God bless Brilla Media. You know, say Nigeria, if we they use a generation, Nigeria na baby boomer. Baby boomers are 66 plus. Nigeria na baby boomer, Brilla na Gen Z. Sports Radio, hello. 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
6: Hello, Anthony, good morning.
0: Good morning.
6: Wow, Sabi, the Okute.
3: I hail you. Good morning, bro.
6: The Okute.
3: I greet you.
6: Denny.
3: Good morning. It is not like Deo.
6: Yeah, the Obuago.
0: I greet you.
6: Of Brilla.
0: I greet you.
6: Well, not the Obuago. If you keep Tiger. Forget that one.
0: One bullet now. What are you talking about?
6: You know, if you keep Tiger. You know, if you keep Rat.
0: So let me tell you. I'll not be, what's his name? I'll not be Samson. I'll not be David. One bullet.

0: house. You see our Ghanaian brothers, our small brothers. You see how the team be for their own side? Yes. Any Ghanaian, if you they vex this morning, say on our old pastors because when I get independence before us, that one for our pocket. We'll be on our big brother. We are the giant for West Africa and the giant for the whole of Africa. Yes, you got independence before us. Yes. Ghana first, Nigeria again. We'll be on our big brother. Now we show on our road. 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Hello. Gonna follow the drag jollof rice. Hello.
1: Yo, I'm Tony.
0: Good morning.
2: I agree to you, morning.
1: Yeah, so it's going the line.
0: Go on.
1: Anthony, Sima, I tell you, said Nigeria said not to beat that Gambia.
0: Tochukwu. Yeah. Why are you always, where would they go right, you go, they go left? What did they do you?
1: No, see, Anthony, I'm talking about reality now. You understand? You said, you know, Nigeria not to beat that Gambia. That Gambia.
0: I know they follow all those kind of things.
1: Guinea-Bissau and Gambia. See, Guinea-Bissau and Gambia, which one Trump has?
0: Who be Gambia? They be the same thing now. Who be Gambia? Who be Guinea Bissau? Who be Gambia? Who be Guinea Bissau? They are the same
1: Gambia
0: thing.
1: Gambia and I talk.
0: They did the same WhatsApp group.
1: See, Anthony, I can put my heart them on Nigeria.
0: Go put them. Nobody hold you. Go put them.
1: See, when Nigeria see beat, only Brilla beats, they see beat, and they tell you, this surprises.
0: Brilla beats. What did concern Brilla beats? What did concern Brilla beats and the Super Eagles?
1: My only Brilla beats, they see beat. It's your Super Eagles.
0: Those who are observe you.
1: Making retire. He don't come.
0: Tosuku, are they observe you?
1: Well, why they observe you?
0: You play offside.
1: Anthony, and you don't want to have one complaint, no verse.
0: What's that?
1: Football life on Saturday. You understand? Yes. One guy say, Lewis, might be his name. He said, I always talk negative. So make him come and now come talk. I always talk negative about Spiders. I never hear him talk.
0: Okay.
1: But that guy, I want to see what he want to talk.
0: Okay. No vex. But don't you go, you know, say, I don't use title tell you now, say, you always, when would they go right, you always go left. Now make that guy call you out. Well, just take an easy. Nigeria, I don't say you the vex for Nigeria. Nigeria has not always been like this. With the hope, say, maybe the next leadership go fit change Nigeria and change for the better. We've had bad leaders, poor leaders. For many years. That's why, you see this thing where they suffer for football. Now a reflection of what they suffer for the bigger context that is Nigeria. They're not gonna grill you. See, now them be the problem. But not them be the problem. Sports Radio, hello. Hello.
3: Hello.
0: Good morning.
3: Hello.
0: Hello. Hello. Staying with Ghana, let me tell you that the chairman of Parliament Select Committee on Sports, Ernest Henry Nogbey, has invited the Ghana Football Association, the GFA, and the sports minister to come explain the recent struggles of the Black Stars of Ghana. Under the new coach, 7 matches played, only 1 win, and then they spend money. Nogbey says that the committee is to investigate Ghana's poor performance at the, these qualifiers say they won't investigate what happened. How they go beat us like that? So wahala day for Ghanaian football man Wei Sabi. Wahala also day for Manchester City. Manchester City, the noise done it too much, man Wei Sabi. Some say they sell the club. Some say they relegate the club. Deduct their points, may they relegate them. So if care is not taken, this Man City, when we're not gonna know them again. Man United fans, they happy. Man United players, they happy. Ex-players, they happy.
2: May they never happy. May them just wait and see what thing will happen. Because they just wait. I don't think say the owner of Man City, they ready to sell the club, Anthony. I think waiting the owner, they wait for now. Ingo, they ready. Or in they ready. You know, saying a fine. Last, in the fee end for fine.
0: And then Man City now, for part of their argument, that they tell the Premier League and the FA, say, why would it be the difference between our own and Chelsea?
2: Now the thing be that. So now they are own.
0: Now they say because Chelsea, we investigate you. Chelsea came forward to come and say, but then do bad thing.
2: Then they're ready to pay.
0: Why not get Chelsea?
2: Then get the money. Must to get the money. Any amount of fine, they're ready to pay. Any amount, they're ready. That's why they don't drag them now, enter that fine. Then highest, when they find them, they will still maybe ban them from.
0: So in the case of Chelsea years. Now, then commit the offense. They can't go admit. Say, no, we do them. We are the new owners. Now the old owners, nine do them. These ones, they hide everything. They see the fight till now.
2: Of course, they go fight, Anthony. Of course. They go try to see how they go fit them, how they will take Duam to make sure see them bring the team to affect any issue where the FA won't take. You know, go to affect

0: affect the team and the thing. Then they're ready for fine. Man City, they're ready to pay any amount of fine. Any amount of fine, and they
1: ready. But is it the same thing? If Chelsea's punishment was lenient and then relegation was not discussed, why would they discuss relegation for Man City?
0: Because that time Chelsea didn't come out on their own, come tell them, say, see our offense here. See our offense. So difference this. So it'd be like they plead for leniency. Yes, because I didn't come out by themselves, say, come on. See our offense, so in case we make one know, see our offense.
1: Man City not
0: Man
1: come
0: City
1: out.
0: They no come out. They try hide their
1: they investigate Man City. Yes, even so now they see the fight.
0: That is just like for court now. You know, when you do something now, you come plead guilty. Say, I beg you, see you this thing, I do amu.
1: Yeah, Tampa just mercy.
0: Simple. But when you start to the, when you know say you do that thing, you call the argue, say, I no do am.
1: Not guilty. They say not guilty. So I plead guilty, Your Honor.
0: When you say
1: plead guilty, not guilty,
0: your sentence, they go reduce them. They go reduce them. But when you know plead guilty, they argue, and you know say what you do, they wrong. They come finally find out, get enough evidence to hammer you. For sure. Donny, your sentence go long. That's how it be.
1: In another world, Manuel Sabi would easily have been his hand.
2: Good morning, sir.
1: Good morning.
2: Manuel Sabi, I agree.
1: Abe, Adsan, Manuel Sabi Law.
2: Happy birthday. Pleader.
0: That's good, Villa. That's so. That's so.
1: Are you there?
2: I did. Elota, Anthony.
1: Yes, go on.
2: So, I don't follow Pleader FM when Buffy came back this year. And the other guy, that Oyibo partner. So, hello.
1: Go on.
2: You hear me, sir? Okay. So I want to thank God for Pure FM. I don't they follow now for maybe since 2012. Yes, this moment. But I know they get to now. So I want to talk about Ghana.
1: Okay.
2: That's our Ghanaian brother. I never hear his voice all this time.
1: You go hear him.
2: Hear his voice.
1: You go hear him.
2: Hello?
1: I say you go here, Ram. Just pay attention.
2: So, because in the laugh us for our condition.
1: Okay.
2: Nobody knows. People know they know, say, as it happened for you, you never know tomorrow. No laugh person where they get problem.
1: Okay.
2: When somebody get problem, no laugh at. You understand?
1: Okay.
2: You never know your own. So, our own
1: okay program. You know what, 90 seconds rule, you don't pass the 90 seconds. I think you've made your point. Thank you very much. You followed Brilla down the years. Sports Radio. Hello
3: Anthony.
1: Good morning,
3: Anthony, my man. I greet you too. Wow, Sabi, I greet you.
0: I hear you, sir. Good morning.
3: Yeah, so anytime Brilla FM is celebrating, I'm always happy. It means God is keeping me alive, because I started playing Braille FM from the first day. So I am 24 years old in Braille.
1: From day one?
3: Yes.
1: What's your name? What's your name?
3: Dave, your
1: okay,
3: guy.
1: Dave, make a ring bell for you. You know, easy.
3: You know, easy.
1: Okay.
3: Because I thank God for this station. Yeah, because it has really been a great station when you talk about sports and all the great guys that Ogallari has assembled, like you guys, for many years. I appreciate all of you.
1: Okay.
3: Anthony.
1: Yes.
3: We are not last

0: can tell the story. You have tell me any day, I will tell you what was the music and sport that took place that day. God has kept us in today.
1: Okay.
0: I know Brilla is still growing. To God be the glory.
1: To God be the glory. Thank you very, very much. I keep telling you, Nigeria na baby boomer. Nigeria is 66 today. Brilla na Gen Z. Brilla is 24 today. 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
2: Anthony Beckedemo.
1: Good morning.
2: My name is Tabi.
3: I hail you. Good morning.
2: So, make I talk about Brilla. My name is Doris Brown.
1: Go on.
2: So, I was in summer school when Brilla come outside. So, that time, we didn't get one radio. The radio was in this small. So, we get antenna like this. So, the drum come put, come tight wire. So, then, radio station will not do much. So, Brilla, we do not know Brilla name. The only thing we use no Brilla, one they tune in. Nah, that boom, boom, boom, boom. Boom, boom, boom, boom, boom. At the end of my grandfather would say yes, you know, we hear with him and we talk for sport. So, I really, at least, if they all talk me, if I get time, I will talk about Brilla. Because then, if I remember, if you still there for, maybe now we get that country, if you still there, Bobby Jeff. If I'm not mistaken. So,
1: okay.
2: Big ups to Brilla.
1: Big ups to Brilla. Manwe Sabi. There's a 7-time Olympic gold medalist. She shall be do gymnastics. She's opened up to her battle with chronic eczema. Say she almost died. Chronic eczema.
3: Eczema.
1: Say sometimes when she did scratch her body, blood they come out. When she did scratch the eczema.
3: Chronic
1: eczema. Isn't that people?
3: She don't come here with her. Give her.
1: Say she battled eczema for 2 years. Chronic eczema.
3: Put some things and things there. Everything
1: you say what, Master? You say what?
3: Don't come here. They go just scratch and small. Put some things and things there.
1: What do you think and things? Then they cure eczema for 2 years. You know, go scratch eczema that one.
3: Yeah, I'm tired. Come here. We just scratch that place, but put things and things there. Everything go boom.
1: But eczema, boom. Eczema go to catch footballers well.
3: I don't really see footballer where eczema catch. Tony. Let's be honest. I don't see.
1: Simone Biles, they talk her story, how she did battle chronic eczema. She battled it for 2 years. Say she almost died. Now they wonder which kind of eczema be that one.
3: Eczema.
1: Star American athlete too. Eczema.
3: Eczema. Be get
1: eczema. Man, say eczema. Eczema. That one they call IFO.
3: Nawa.
1: Eczema. 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Mono go in get that guy eczema. Hello.
4: Conero.
1: I greet you.
4: I greet man. Where is Daddy?
3: I greet you. Good morning.
4: My brother is saluto. I need to talk.
1: If you see this, be very fine. Hey, and he gone.
4: Yes, so Conero, happy anniversary. Villa is 24 years old. Happy anniversary to everybody, everyone in the studio. It not be small thing, Conero. Not be today. If we say we will start with the talk and we will not go finish. It not be today. People have come and gone. You know, understand, Tonero, people have come and gone. We see the men. We see days. Today, Tonero, I wish you a happy birthday. I wish everybody, all the crew, everybody, double daughter, triple daughter, double four daughter, everybody. Yeah, Tonero. Tonero, see, concerning Ghana and Nigeria, what did happen to us in a different team, you know?
1: What did happen to us?
4: Ghana. What did happen? Ghana own. The case of Ghana own, if you check on towards Nada football park. At least that football part for now. Now in the game, should but for our own, both football parts, everywhere, the virus just spread everywhere. It is spread everywhere. Tonero, as I'm talking to you now, 1st October, Independence Day, as I talk to you now, no light. Nigeria, no get light. No light for my area. I greet you now.
1: Okay.
4: Now, where's Sagi?
3: We hail you. We hail you.
1: It's the 1st of October, no light for an area. They're now on a constant key now. Since we get independence, this 66 years, not be partial darkness we did it for this country.
3: Why you call the sound like say that's something new?
1: What I mean, they sound like something new.
3: No, him.
1: No, we not like, you know, like him now. Me say I not like him.
3: Nobody like
1: him. Why
3: we
1: not get light?
3: Nobody like him, but they sound as if they just they happen for the first time. These are things where they happen, and no matter where they happen here. Where they happen here,

0: we know they normal.
1: You know, say, place, you know, say today yeah. now, today now, nobody yeah. they say up NEPA because NEPA not able to bring the light.
0: That's what we're saying. So, not be news, not be not be new thing. You know, no, it's painful though.
1: 66-year-old old man, yes. are small picking.
0: It's painful, but come on.
1: Six mama said 66-year-old yeah. now, small
0: how
1: picking.
0: How they be small picking? How?
1: You ain't grandfather.
0: I'm agbalagba now.
1: Big grandfather in some yes. cases.
0: Not be small picking now.
1: In Nigeria, they behave like small picking.
0: If I reach 66 today, I go shock me now. Easy. To reach 66.
1: I'm trying to imagine you, man, with a 66 years old man.
0: Now, there my guy starts.
1: What will you be doing?
0: Me?
1: Yes.
0: What do you want to do? Be my Panama, be my Eru for neck, be for hand. And today, all my
1: Eru. But at 66, can you still go? Can you still fire down?
0: Anthony, see? Don't try me. Now, there my fire starts. At 66. You know what I tell you? I go wear my Panama, wear all my hair, all my gold, everything will see on my neck that time. That time my life starts.
1: So as you talk this thing now, people in that place go say, you don't know what you're talking about. We'll get there first.
0: I said at that time, now you, anybody wear that, depend on individual, man.
1: No, I'm very sure a lot of people who they are around that age range, they're going to say, you never know.
0: No, everybody.
1: Come there first.
0: No, everybody know get time when they live one, living one. Me, I don't plan my own already. As this is. Eh? Eh? You don't be calling Shima for my hand.
1: You gonna pursue Shima?
0: I say you don't fit college, my man. At that age. You don't fit.
1: Let's go for our break. My eyes have been to bust my head this morning. Imagine a 66-year-old man. They go ta ta ta ta ta. My eyes have taken it easy.
0: Don't be ta ta. That one, the low current did that.
1: We'll go for our break. When we come back, it will be time for Hot Tackle. Please don't touch.
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0: 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My name is Anthony Bekederemo. This morning on the hard tackle floor, two men will go head to head. Joseph Obi Sheson is here. Adeniyi Adebanjo Ogunseye is here as well. We want to talk about the fallout. Last night's fallout. It didn't take him much time, Cristiano Ronaldo. Just after 8 p.m., Cristiano Ronaldo took to social media to announce that he was leaving the camp of Portugal. 7:45, they play Denmark in a UEFA League A match. And Portugal, of course, will be without their talismanic striker, their record goal scorer and captain. If you recall, Portugal head coach Jorge Jesus recently asserted his authority by benching Cristiano Ronaldo a few days ago when they played against Norway. And that, we understand, has now prompted the star forward's absence from the camp of Portugal. Ronaldo said in a post on social media a few hours ago that he made the decision after the press conference of the coach and a conversation with president of the Portuguese Football Federation. He said that he would explain his reasons to the Portuguese people in due time. He would tell them the truth. He went on to wish Portugal and all his teammates good luck ahead of tonight's game against the Danish national team. My question to the battlers this morning is very straightforward and simple. Is this the beginning of the end for Cristiano Ronaldo's international career? He don't vex, come up for camp. Don't come out. Is this the beginning of the end? Adeniyi Adebanjo Ogunseye will bell the cat this morning. Is this the beginning of the end?
1: Yeah, well, I believe it is. And I'd like us to, you know, take a moment and appreciate Cristiano Ronaldo for everything that he has done, you know, at international level. Those who are Cristiano Ronaldo fans understand that this is not an attack on the legend. Cristiano Ronaldo has served his country and he served that country meritoriously.
0: Mm.
1: Cristiano Ronaldo has led that team to victories. In fact, they've achieved things that not before him, these things we thought would never happen. But in every athlete's life, there comes a time when you could just know that it is time for you to step away or step down from that stage. Cristiano Ronaldo seems to be struggling with that reality. And so he continues to present himself as a problem with the national team. A week ago, Cristiano Ronaldo, nobody asked him this question, started addressing issues about, and I don't want me for the national team. I know you want me to leave the national team. The moment I feel like I'm not needed and I'm bringing bad energy and bad vibes, trust me, I will pick not just my boots, but I'll pack my bags and then I'll leave. I guess that he said it, but it was tongue-in-cheek because enough he take up. The coach don't follow you talk, say you're not going to play every game. In fact, the coach had told him he's not going to feature in the first two games, including tonight's match. But Cristiano Ronaldo, all of a sudden, won't make everything look like, oh, it is a ploy against me. It's a ploy against me. He should speak his own truth. But the truth, we don't already hear from Jorge Jesus. That man has said that Cristiano Ronaldo, he don't want to stay for this camp. He don't go.
0: Well, he said, go tell the truth. I suspect that he may be headed in the direction of Piers Morgan because I ain't guy be that. Joseph Obi Sheson, talk to me.
2: Well, I feel like this man is the man who lost Portugal so much because, according to the same
0: report, is this the beginning of the end?
2: Yeah, that's what I've just explained. I said I don't think it is because this is the man who lost Portugal so much. And if for anything, from the same sources where OGT gets us in news and, you know...
1: Who be the sources?
0: OG, leave him alone. OG, leave him alone.
2: Today, you'll be the attack point.
0: OG, leave him alone.
1: Anyway, as the judge, OGB.
2: No problem. The fact is, this man, according to the same report, said he wanted to leave after the World Cup. He gets some people wake up.
0: We are talking about last night.
2: Yes,
0: and he left the camp.
2: Exactly.
0: Is it the end of the beginning or the beginning of the end?
2: That's still the same thing that they talk. And they talk, say no. Because this man loved. Imagine after making the decision after the World Cup, they have to call him back. It's like, okay, my bad. We'll come back to fix all of this.
1: Nobody called him.
2: They called him.
1: Nobody.
2: And in fact, the same report.
0: OG.
2: Okay. If care is not taken, OG will take minus 15 or minus 30 this morning.
0: Joseph, you know what you're about that
2: okay.
0: One.
2: As far as
1: public holiday.
2: See, it's
0: Joseph, just it's coming. No worry. No worry about that one. It'll come.
2: Anyway,
0: yeah, Paco, they come.
2: This man loves, he loves the country so much. Did you even know? Some reports have said yesterday that they look for him to the airport. But he was not willing to listen because he's a man of will.
0: Okay,
2: but
0: they're not for sure. Airport.
2: Yes, but I'm not for sure. If they go meet this man
1: Cristiano
2: again,
1: Ronaldo,
2: the man who sacrificed
1: just a diva and his
2: he's
1: a diva.
2: This man,
1: and yesterday,
2: this
1: man he's man
0: airport.
1: He's
0: go
1: a
0: go
1: diva, and yesterday, he's actually proving. If you say they call you, come back. Throw the fire. We need you. But then the same coach has told you, you are not going to feature in some games, especially the two games that we go start with. For the last week. And then you sat in the bed
2: some few months ago.
1: Hands.
2: But the
1: one who got your bleed told you, you go pack your bag, don't come out. Even your baby mama, and you, your baby mama, they go on social media, they post this.
2: What do you mean by baby mama?
1: No, be baby mama, no, be baby mama before you marry. Baby mama before you marry. It be baby mama before you marry. Baby mama before they marry.
2: How have you got to baby mama?
1: You never talk about it.
2: Cristiano Ronaldo.
1: Cristiano Ronaldo, the diva, decided to leave the camp.
0: Okay, you know what? OG, don't do 09044889 09041889 Sports Radio. Hello,
3: Anthony.
0: Good morning,
3: Anthony, my man. This is Dave. Anthony.
0: Yes.
3: It's not over. What happened in Poland will happen in Portugal. That coach will go as long as Ronaldo has not called it quits.
0: Okay.
3: The coach will go.
0: Okay.
1: For team where they win without Ronaldo.
0: Sports Radio 88.9 Life, and they play Denmark tonight. And Ronaldo has walked out. He don't come up for the camp. Captain and record goal scorer. So you know they play. You know they play. Why the coach could talk like that? Hello. I greet you.
4: Yeah, this is Davani Tan, Ghana grandfather, London champion.
0: Go on.
4: I support Joseph for this session. I go with Joseph.
0: Yeah, wait, so what did Joseph talk? What did Joseph talk?
2: That's it. Hey, Jesus.
0: I need to know now. Edda, are you there?
1: Edda, I'm not going to feed you
0: there. Sports Radio 88.9. Yeah.
1: Hey! For Nigeria. We'll see one day there.
0: Allow the judge to do work, otherwise, I will pounce. Sports Radio, is this the beginning of the end for Cristiano Ronaldo in terms of international football? He just walked out of the Portuguese national team. Hello.
1: Man who loves Portugal.
5: Hello, good morning.
0: Good morning.
5: This Suleiman speaking.
0: Suleiman, go on.
5: Ronaldo is no longer relevant to Portuguese team. He's gone.
0: Okay. That's the vote for Adeniyi. He's left the camp, left them, and then went to social media to post. Saying don't come out, but he go talk the truth in due time. Say get one lie when they lie on top of his head. He go talk the truth. But for now, in the come out. Good luck to Portugal. Is this the beginning of the end? Hello.
6: Is the end. My name is Olabode.
0: Go on.
6: Let him go and sit down. Let him
0: run. Go and sit down. Go and sit down somewhere. Yeah, you are too entitled. Yeah, you're a diva. Your frequency of Champion Sports Radio 88.9 Bola FM. Ronaldo has just left the Portuguese national team. He can't release statement saying go talk truth. I will speak the truth.
1: Who they lie? Who they lie now? Can you please allow the job? You know, this is like the fifth time you've done this today.
0: Sports Radio, and you're doing the same thing.
1: Few months.
0: Hello. Okay. You're doing the same thing.
7: Good morning, Anthony.
0: Hello.
7: Hello, good morning, Anthony.
0: Good morning.
7: Yeah, Anthony, see, see, Anthony, EDM.
0: Go on.
1: Talk now.
7: Now, I know this is why they say you say survive.
0: Now what?
1: Now you know why they sell them.
8: Kasongo,
7: yeah, don't go.
8: Kasongo, Bonawewo.
0: What's your name? What's your name?
7: My name is Steven.
0: You see, that's...
2: He got reason why they stole you. He got reason why they won't break your head with stone. Now the reason is this.
0: Steven and Joseph. These are biblical names, though. But the Stephen went there for Bible, not be you. And the Stephen and the Joseph went up him be this one.
1: This one
0: I'll be just off.
1: This is this one.
0: Hello.
2: Hello,
5: Anthony.
0: Good morning.
5: Hello, Anthony Yak. See, Ronaldo,
1: vote for Joseph.
5: Make it back one side. Make it back one side. And beginning of the end, because
0: so,
5: he took proud. All his fans,
0: so I've said it before. As the Coachella way you be, I'm not going to count your vote. What do you mean, Anthony Yak? See, anything Yak, anything INEC, don't ever liken me to those people. Or that group, or that agency. No, please. Hello. that one don't count.
9: Hello.
0: Good morning.
4: this is the end of Portugal.
0: It's not Portugal we're talking about. We're talking about Ronaldo.
4: Yes.
0: Is this the beginning of the end?
4: It is the end of Portugal. Let Ronaldo remain Ronaldo.
0: What are you? See, I say I'm not going to count your vote because you did confuse me.
1: So confused.
0: We're not saying it's the end of Portugal. Whether because you know, say Portugal will continue even after Ronaldo retires. Which will be the end of Portugal?
1: Fake Aristotle.
0: Sports Radio 88.9. How do I count your vote? Hello?
1: Even he said, no, it's in the vote.
9: Good morning, Anthony.
0: Good morning.
9: Good morning, Joseph. Adini.
1: All right, good morning. Good morning to you.
0: Say your name.
9: Alaba.
0: Go on. Is this the beginning of the end of Ronaldo? International football.
9: Anybody will reach in bus stop, must tell it.
1: Let's go.
0: Okay.
9: Make it go back.
0: One place. In bus stop now.
1: You
0: know, make it go back.
1: You know who Alaba be?
0: Sports Radio 88.9 Real FM is the station. Is this the beginning of the end? We're looking at his international football career. Ronaldo Vest come up for camp. Hello.
10: Hello. Tony.
0: Good morning.
10: Tony, good morning.
0: Good morning.
10: My name is Gozie Richesi Maxi.
0: Yeah, Gozie, go on.
10: Yeah, Ronaldo will always retire on his own terms. It can never be his end.
0: Okay.
10: Rather, the coach will go.
0: Okay, Sports
1: if
0: Radio.
1: If the coach not go, you go come at him.
0: Sports Radio 88.9 Bula FM. It's the station. We're asking you again, is this the beginning of the end? When you look at Cristiano Ronaldo's international career, first he didn't train, and now he has walked out. He don't come up for camp. He don't go post for social media saying go talk the truth. This coach. What did this coach they do? Hello.
11: Yeah, Tony Bekadaramo. Good morning.
0: Good morning.
11: Yeah, this I don't.
0: Go on, I don't.
11: This is the end now. Otilo Fafa. Not
1: this
11: Tony
1: is
11: back
1: the
11: again.
1: End. This is the end.
0: Sports Radio. I will go play that. I was supposed to play that song.
2: The end for
0: Skyfall. Sports Radio. No, I didn't talk this. I remember the song. Sports, you don't know the song. 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You say what?
2: For Nigeria Birthday. I'm Birthday. No, it can't be the end. Though.
1: We did talk about
0: now Ronaldo. We did talk.
1: Let's see you did talk about.
0: 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Don't be joining issues. 44,889. 090-41,889. Is this the beginning of the end? For context, Ronaldo has left at the camp of Portugal. Hello, and he's not happy.
12: Hello, good morning.
0: Good morning.
12: My name is Chido Kuro Babasha.
0: Babasha, go on.
12: Yeah, I'm at the end of the road for that, man.
0: End of the road.
12: Watch the man. The 5 days that he went to.
0: Okay. Babasha, thank you so very much. Is this the end of Cristiano Ronaldo's international career? First, he didn't train, and now he has left the camp of Portugal. Say, no go play. No go play. Good luck to Portugal, he says. Is this the end? Hello.
13: Hello, good morning, Anthony.
0: Good morning. Go on.
13: Ronaldo don't hang nobody today, first now. How many seasons now? He don't hang. Now he just disturbed himself.
0: Okay.
13: He don't hang. This is the end.
0: Yes, this is the end. Beginning of the end.
1: Don't hang. Yes.
0: 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Idea lo matter you. Nah, idea. Chop rice lips stone.
1: And that's it.
0: Chop rice lips stone, Joseph.
1: Okay, Lara.
0: Hello.
14: Hello, good morning.
0: Good morning.
14: This is Joseph.
0: Joseph, go on.
14: See, make Ronaldo go sit down and chop. See. He won't make a teller say they know one time again before he goes.
0: Joseph.
14: How they want teller say?
0: Joseph.
14: How they want teller say they know one time before
0: Joseph.
14: Be say,
0: Joseph.
14: Eh?
0: How old are you?
14: 45. Jamie.
0: Yes.
14: Are they 20?
0: You're 20 years old.
1: Please yes. Now you.
0: Okay,
1: you
0: good.
1: Should, you,
0: good.
1: You are the
0: good.
1: Future. You are the future. Of the, you are the future of this country. You are the future of this country.
2: No need two-step verification.
1: Let me ask the question.
0: So he sounded young. I needed to ask.
1: Oh, of course.
0: Sounded very young.
1: So let me ask the question.
0: Let's count the votes
1: that's
0: this morning.
1: That's the future of Nigeria. The
0: Let's
1: future,
0: count the votes this morning. For OG.
1: I stand on the truth.
0: For OG this morning on Hard Tackle, he has a total of 17 points.
1: Let's have it.
0: 17 points.
1: Yes,
0: as for Joseph Obisheson Anyila, he has 7 points. Joseph and Ronaldo have lost this morning on Hatagu. Joseph, close.
2: Well, Ronaldo loves Portugal, and I know all of these things now because of all the noise we're doing there. They just need to go and convince him again, and he'll be right back. They've done it before, and if the man was who had made his choice at that point in time, he was able to come back. I don't see any reason why he will not come back.
0: Okay. Adeni, please close.
1: There's a new sheriff in town, and this sheriff is the Babakuba. You see, the way he
0: Ronaldo man, Abi.
1: And they said Ronaldo man. The way he clear Ronaldo doubt. The same way you don't tell Bruno Fernandes. So he say even you, you're not sure for you. If you don't put in the work, nothing for you. And Cristiano Ronaldo has acted in good faith. You don't tell us, say, he won't give us one expo. That will come later. But I hope that news won't tell us that news of him quitting the national team so that we can rest all this nonsense you don't do.
0: Let's quickly go for a break. Remember, it's our anniversary. Brilla is 24 today. It coincides with the Independence Day celebrations of Nigeria. Nigeria is 66 and Brilla is at 24. Let's go for that break. And when we come back, action will continue. Hat Tackle makes a return tomorrow. Same time, same station, Brilla Media. Don't touch it.
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7: 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This is Brilla FM, and we bring you news updates for this hour. I am Tosin Okwuola. The federal government had said that economic reforms introduced by President Bola Tinubu's administration since 2023 are yielding results, citing a 4.2% real gross domestic product growth recorded in the first half of 2026. The secretary to the government of the Federation, George Akume, stated this in Abuja at the 66th Independence Anniversary Lecture, noting that the removal of petrol subsidy, foreign exchange market reforms, and fiscal changes were necessary to restore economic stability. Akume said investment in infrastructure, agriculture, power, transport, and security were also recording gains, adding that the reforms have begun to produce the desired results despite the difficult decisions involved. In another update, the Federal High Court in Abuja has remanded the embattled Director General of the purported Presidential Foreign Intervention Promotion Council, Adeniyi Adeyemi, in Kuje Correctional Center after he pleaded not guilty to an 8-count charge of conspiracy, forgery, and impersonation. Adeyemi was arraigned before Justice Mohammed Umar following the takeover of the case by the Attorney General of the Federation and Minister of Justice, Latif Fadimi, with the Director of Public Prosecutions of the Federation, Rotimi Oyedepo, appearing for the federal government. The court declined to hear Adeyemi's bail application after the prosecution opposed his immediate release, while Justice Umar ordered his remand in custody and the prosecution assured the court that he would have access to adequate medical attention. Also, the Nigerian Police Force has pledged to protect lives and property and provide a secure environment for Nigerians to exercise their democratic rights during the 2027 general elections. The Inspector General of Police, Olatunji Disu, stated this at a one-day workshop organized by the FCT chapter of the Nigerian Union of Journalists, where he was represented by the Director of the Nigerian Police Force National Cybercrime Center, AIG, Akanyene Ezima. Disu described the media as an important partner in election security, noting that journalists have a significant role in shaping public understanding of development throughout the electoral process. Finally, a joint operation involving the Nigerian military and the Nigerian Police Force has entered the Niger State Forest to rescue farmers abducted in Mariga local government area. The state police spokesman, Wasiu Abiodun, said that security operatives were combing Okura village in the Kasuan Garba district following a report that more than 20 people were abducted by suspected bandits. Reports indicated that the abducted farmers were more than 47 and were harvesting groundnuts at Tungarimi in Maunduberi ward, with most of the victims reportedly women and a few men. Sports fans, that's it on our news update this time. I am Tosin Okwuola. 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
9: 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I want to wish Brila a happy anniversary.

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0: Sports fans, time to know what's going on around us. It's Outside the Arena.
2: Yeah, what's up? What's happening? My name is Faz, a.k.a. Faz, the bad guy. Ladies and gentlemen, they're also calling me the what's up guy, a.k.a. LOB, a.k.a. the one that escaped from Kadeshika. And right now, you are listening to Outside the Arena on Sports Radio 88.9, Brila FM. Thank you.
0: Examining issues that affect sports fans in the larger society. This is Outside the Arena. Outside the Arena, when sports fans look at happenings in the larger society. Sports fans, time to know what's going on around us. It's Outside the Arena.
3: We're back again. It's a red letter day. In case you do not know, on this day in 2002, Sports Radio 88.9 Brila FM came on air. And today, we are more than just a radio. It's our anniversary. Brila is 24. My name is Anthony Beke-Deremo. And coincidentally, our 24th year anniversary coincides with Nigeria's Independence Day celebration. Nigeria is 66 and Brila Media is 24. Adeniyi Adebanjo Ogunseye is here. Very, very sure he was not around in 1960 in Nigeria. But he was around in 2002 when Brila was born. Were you around in 1960? You be OG now.
4: Now they find for 1960.
3: How you doing?
4: Very fine, thank you very much. Once again, Anthony Beke-Deremo, good morning to you. Good morning, Brila Nation. And again, happy Independence Day, happy anniversary. It's Nigeria's 66.
3: So Nigeria is a baby boomer. Sort of. Grandfather.
4: Yeah. And also, of course, Brila Nation, you guys 24. Are the reason why we're here and still waxing strong, 24 years strong in this business of sports information. And, you know, it's just been a great journey so far.
3: Indeed. Joining us right here, right now, is the CEO, Brila Media, Debbie Izamoje Okolie. Yeah, she's a missus these days. Debbie, it's a pleasure to have you. How you doing?
5: I'm good. I'm doing well.
3: Brila is 24, Nigeria is 66. So I've been joking about it since. Nigeria is a baby boomer, a grandfather, and Brila is a Gen Z.
5: Yes,
3: if I want to put it in generational terms.
5: So Nigeria would have given birth to Brila.
3: Yes, yes, most definitely.
5: Happy anniversary to Brila, first of all, and happy Independence Day to Nigeria. It's a big day.
3: Yes,
5: I've
3: indeed.
5: Been celebrating. I've been doing a private praise party all morning. It's a big day. I'm happy to be here. This is very nice being on air. This is what people are enjoying. Yeah, wow.
3: This is what we do. This is how we do it.
5: I'm on air this year. To be honest, I haven't been on air this year, so I don't come here often. I like to be behind the scenes and listen to what you people are doing and, you know, just interact with the fans behind the scenes. But it's very nice to engage with everyone this morning. Be nice to me.
3: I will be nice to you. I'll be very, very nice to you. So the time is 8:34 a.m. local time in Nigeria. It's the 1st of October in the year of our Lord 2026. And Brila is 24. Nigeria is 66. But it's all about Brila at this point in time. And we have the CEO, Brila Media, Debbie Larry, it's also Debbie Izamoje Okolie.
5: Don't let my husband hear.
3: No. Inogo Vex. So it's very hard, especially some of us that have become old school. When the Izamoje, the first thing you want to think is Larry.
5: Yeah.
3: You know, and again, your name was Debbie Larry Izamoje before until about a year ago.
5: Nine months.
3: You see. So it's gonna be your anniversary next month.
5: Yeah.
3: So this will be about 11 months now. We are still trying to adjust. So first things first, let me ask you, I have 24 questions for you. Okay. Brila is 24. I have 24 questions for you. What is your earliest, your earliest memory, your first memory of Brilla?
5: I was 6 years old when I first went on air.
3: Wow.
5: So we used to do this thing. We used to do Children's Day.
3: Yes.
5: It was a big deal for Brilla. We're in Adeyemo, Alakija. We're on the 10th floor.
3: Yes.
5: And I remember that building so much because I loved the view. Mm. I loved the view of the from the 10th floor. And I remember going on air and actually, I would say flopping because I forgot my lines. It was such a big deal. You know, there was also a very huge expectation because, oh, Chairman's daughter is going to read the news today, you know. But I know that that was my first exposure to a large audience and my first exposure to
3: the microphone.
5: The microphone. Mm. And I loved it. I loved it.
3: So you've answered part of, not completely, my part of my second question. Adeyemo Alakija, what did it look like? What was Brilla at the time? Because obviously Brilla is bigger now. Yeah. What did it look like then?
5: It was beautiful.
3: Mm-hmm.
5: That's what I remember as a child. It was a very beautiful building, not as big as what we have now. I remember seeing glass doors everywhere.
3: Glass doors. Mm-hmm.
5: Yes, there were lots of glass doors. Whenever that elevator did not work, even as a child, I think we all felt it. We were climbing the 200
3: steps.
5: Yeah, it was a lot of work. I remember the chairman's office, and he had this chair. I think he still has that chair now, this black sofa in his office that was meant to be his resting corner that he never used. So always visiting him were the ones that would sleep on that chair because he was never able to sleep. And I guess being in his shoes now in a little way, I now understand why the work was so much that he really couldn't take a break, especially because Brilla was really just kicking off at the time. Great times.
3: So don't get it twisted. In case you're wondering, we're talking about Brilla at 24. Today is our red letter day. We're celebrating Nigeria, and more importantly, we're celebrating Brilla. 24 years of being on air, and then 24 years of evolution. Today, we're more than just a radio. And I must ask this question. I've just talked about our evolution. Let's look at our evolution through your eyes.
5: Yeah.
3: What has changed the most?
5: So many things have changed. When I joined Brilla about 11 years ago. And I can't believe I'm saying that, because the thing now, somebody will be thinking that I've gotten old on this, but I joined Brilla about 11 years ago. And when I joined Brilla, we were just...
3: You joined Brilla in an official administrative career,
5: yes.
3: Because you've been with Brilla all your life.
5: Yeah, yeah. Okay, let's say that, you know. And Brilla was just radio.
3: Mm.
5: And at that point, we're having conversations about what the future of radio would look like. And kudos to our board of directors, especially the chairman and the ED, because at that point, there was no reason to be having succession conversations. But we're already talking about, it seems like there's a younger audience that is not going to be paying attention to radio in a couple of years. So how do we ensure that the way a Man United fan you know, shows Man U to his child, how do we ensure that the young generation is close or gets accustomed to Brilla as a brand? And then that's when we launched the app. We launched the app in 2017. For me, that was such a big deal because launching the app meant that we're stepping into another era as a business, which is breaking or going beyond the Nigerian walls of Nigerian borders. We launched the app, and then we launched the website. You know, we had a team that we employed to handle our digital. We launched the website. We launched our social media pages. For me, that was when Brilla started really expanding beyond radio. And recently, we've gone into billboard advertisements. You know, the other day, we had AI videos on the website.
3: A lot of people also
5: know that we've helped set up some of the biggest brands in Nigeria, especially betting companies. So we've gone into consulting. Brilla is... So when we say we're more than radio, the truth is radio is our biggest product. Mm. Or I won't say biggest product because now digital can compete. But people see the radio.
3: Maybe most popular product.
5: Yes, maybe most popular products. But we really have diversified into so many other things, but the core of who Brilla is a communications company.
3: Fantastic. So you've talked about the changes. I don't know if this is a difficult question. What has not changed? What has not changed at all?
5: The passion of the people here has not changed. I always say that the passion of the people here has not changed at all. I always say that if you check my blood, you would see that my blood is probably green. So we're very passionate people in Brila. That's the one thing that has not changed. The passion for excellence, the passion to go above and beyond on the job, the passion to deliver our professionalism and expertise to the fans, the passion to just be the best. You know, it's one thing to be the first, but to be the best. And if you check the stats are there. I'm not even trying to brag this morning, but okay, we really are the best at what we do. And that is one thing that I believe has not changed.
3: As CEO, what's that thing people, the average individual, does not know about you running Brila?
5: That's a very difficult one. So leadership in Brila, or leadership in any capacity, requires humility. It requires, it's a huge responsibility. When I think of Brila, I think of the many people that are connected to Brila.
3: Okay.
5: And it's not just the fans. This morning I was listening to how people were talking about our chairman and when we started. I was in Rwanda a couple of months back, and I remember somebody saying, oh, they listen to Brila through the Brila app. And so for me, that responsibility that Brila makes the average person, not just even African now, the average person happy, it's a huge responsibility. The children that go to school because their parents are employed here, the people that, you know, are breadwinners in their families because they work here, you have to ensure that you're doing your best as a leader. You're making the best decisions for the business because there are so many people that are tied to Brila, you know.
3: Fantastic. From the very first day until October 1st, 2026, what's the funniest thing that has happened to you here?
5: Wow.
3: You have the laugh. So what's the funniest thing, if any?
5: I can't think of any funny. I don't know if this is funny, but I know that when I became COO in 2020, chairman announced it on air. So it wasn't funny, but I know it's like my fondest memory because it was literally on air that I got my promotion. So imagine like getting your promotion in front of the world, you know. So, but I can't really think of any funny thing. You know, funny is subjective. And there are those funny moments. I don't want to say it on air because you know how Brila fans can get. So I'll tell you behind. I'll tell you.
3: Okay. You know, we've talked about change, and change obviously is constant in life.
5: Yeah.
3: What's that major change that has changed Brila? A decision that you made, then when you reflect on it, like you're reflecting now, that has changed Brila?
5: Yeah, going digital for sure. In 2017, when we reached out, or when we approached the chairman with this vision to go digital, I think at the time, some people didn't understand why it was a necessary investment. But as I look back, I'm so glad that we went digital. You know, I have people that are probably watching me now, or like in maybe another 5 minutes, somebody would read this interview on our website. And so I'm glad that we took that step to expand his legacy by going global, because now we can say that we're not just a Nigerian business, or we don't just target Nigerians.
3: I know your job is hard.
5: Yes, so
3: your job is hard. Okay, tell us about tell us about the simplest part of your job.
5: You and the rest of the management team, people management, you know, as CEO, my focus is on legacy building, on structure, on making our clients happy. And I just want to give a special shout out to all our clients. We love you dearly because you're one of the reasons why the lights are still on here. But the team here and the management team especially is the easiest part of my job.
3: This question has two parts.
5: Okay.
3: So if you're telling us about the simplest part, obviously there's the hardest part. We're coming there. Let's finish up with the simplest part now.
5: The simplest part. The management team, we have a shared vision. You know, it's easy to we speak as a team. We work as a team. people are passionate. We have five values that are our core here, which is mutual respect, passion, excellence, speed, and ownership. And if you encounter any of our managers, that's really what you're seeing. So
3: fantastic. So let me ring a bell.
5: Ring bell for the
3: team. So you've heard it from the CEO. You make her job simple. But then let's talk about the hardest part, because there must be a hard part of this job.
5: Yeah.
3: What is the hardest part of your job?
5: So let me talk about radio as a business. It is very expensive. And I don't even know if I should be saying this on air, but it is very expensive to keep the lights on. And I think that's why every anniversary is so important to us, because we know what we go through behind the scenes to ensure. There's a whole commercial team that is ensuring that money comes into the system. Without money, we can't make the fans happy. So the hardest part is really getting money for a niche business, which is sport. We are not a company that does politics. We do lifestyle, even though we do that using sport. But when you are focused on one thing, you know, you streamline even the audience that you're talking to, the market that you're talking to. And to get people to believe in us, and people that have believed in us for 24 years, it makes me so glad that we're here.
3: Fantastic. So I was going to ask you now. So this one is a bit different. He was chairman, CEO at some point, and then he made you CEO. How often do you compare notes?
5: Very often. And he tells me not to, which is very interesting. You know, the chairman is not just my father. He's my mentor. He's my teacher. If you interact with him, you know that you are talking to a body. He's literally a walking body of wisdom, you know. And sometimes I try to send him messages before taking decisions and say, this is what I'm trying to do. And he always says, do your thing, you know. You people should do your thing. There's a reason why I call him semi-retired, because he comes out of retirement when maybe Nigeria doesn't play well, you know.
3: Like a few days ago.
5: Yeah, but very often, very often.
3: What are you most proud of?
5: I'm proud of how far we've come as a business. I'm proud that we still exist. 24 years is a long time to do anything. I was doing some research some days ago, trying to understand or trying to even figure out what exists now that did not exist 24 years ago. Google was 3 years old when Brilla started. The Burj Khalifa in Dubai did not exist. There's a very big telecommunications company that did not exist when we started. And for me, it's not that we exist, it's that we're still at the top of the game. Is that for me, I think another thing I'm very proud of that we've recently found out is that we've been able to crack the age group of the average Brilla follower. So when I joined Brilla, the average listener or the average follower was maybe in their late 30s, early 40s. But now we have people that are 20s, you know, early 20s, that are listening, that are following our conversations on social media. And for me, it shows that there's a new generation that is going to just be tied to Brilla the way the older generation was. I always say that Brilla is a young company, and we're just starting life. A 24-year-old person is literally just starting life, you know. So we're just getting started, and that makes me very excited for the future.
3: Brilla Media is a legacy business.
5: Yes.
3: And people tend to misunderstand legacy businesses.
5: Yeah.
3: What do you think people misunderstand when they see Brilla?
5: I think, and maybe not just Brilla, when people see legacy businesses, I believe that they see someone that has given a business to another, to a successor that did not work for it. So it's like, oh, you just come and inherit something. They don't see the amount of work that it takes to change perception behind the scenes. They don't see the amount of work that it takes to hand over something, your legacy that you've literally worked hard for, and give another management team to run it and not kill it. They don't see

0: that we have 55% of women listening to Brilla, they will probably not even believe us. Mm. You know, so I would like ladies to actually call us and tell us why you're maybe the
1: phone line is buzzing now.
0: Yeah, it's not your voice.
1: So, I'm coming. So the phone line is buzzing now. Let's hope that it's a lady on the line. Okay. Hello.
2: Hello, Anthony.
1: This is not a lady's voice. I want to hear I want to hear a lady's voice. That is a man's voice, a very husky voice.
0: Or maybe they want to women supporting women. Maybe they want to support. Mm. They want to support me.
1: Okay. Yes. Yes. So, if you're a lady and you want to interface with our CEO, now's the time to call. Debbie Izamoje Okolie is in the building and she's fielding 24 questions from how it was and how it is right now. Let me take this call. Hello.
3: Ring bell for men too. Ring bell for men too.
1: So, what's your name? So, what's your name? What is your name?
3: My name is Dr. Akinyele Daniel.
1: So, the first time I tell you this thing, and then you still do it again. I don't know why you do it, but right now we want to check something. So, Akinyele Daniel, you could all wait small, and your time will come. 090-44-1889. We saw a survey recently, and that survey confirmed that we have plenty of female or women listeners. So we want to interface with one or two of them. Come speak to the CEO this morning as we look at Brilla Media at 24. While we wait for that female, let's talk about our mantra, our toga. Modern radio.
0: Yeah.
1: What does modern radio actually mean?
0: Okay, so I want to go a bit personal now because I was talking about the business. Modern radio for me is the impact that Brilla has on the average person. I was speaking earlier and I was talking about the people that are employed here and the children that go to school because their parents work here. For me, it's the impact. I was talking about how I started my first exposure to a big audience was through the microphones of Brilla. And so the impacts that Brilla has, the lives that we've changed, the people that have gone to do excellently well after even working here, the news that we've broken, the places that we've been at, the things that we have exposed Africans to, or even the behind the scenes. We've had so many interviews, breaking news that has come from here. It's more than just listening, it's more than just the equipment. It's the impact that Brilla has on you as a person, you know. And I think for me, that's what it is. Now, if you want to talk about the business, then you can now say that more than radio is that Brilla has moved from more than just a radio station to digital, to AI, to billboard marketing, to data collecting, which is something people don't know. We released a survey earlier this year, the Nigeria's first intelligence report, showing brands how sports audiences consume sports information. That is something that Brilla does and does well. We are very good at being the first to break anything that has to do with sports.
1: Fantastic. Brilla is 24 today. Yeah. Brilla has evolved.
0: Yeah.
1: The evolution continues. And when this evolution is complete, what would you want Brilla to become?
0: I want people to see. I wanted to call a particular brand, but I want people to have shares.
1: Okay.
0: You know, I see Brilla being so big that
1: we're able to sell.
0: We have our own IPO.
1: Fantastic.
0: know,
1: fantastic.
0: I want Brilla to be, you know, and this is because I know the vision of the chairman and the ED, and I know that Brilla is not. Is bigger than one person.
1: Mm.
0: And so if, apart from us just impacting lives, I want people to feel like they have ownership here. They have a stake here, you know. And I think that's really what I think of in another, I don't say 5 years, so that it won't be like I'm calling it too soon, but yeah.
1: So we're going to come back to that. You've been CEO for just over 2 years now. What is that thing that you've absolutely had to change?
0: We've changed it quite a lot. The studio, for one.
1: Mm.
0: I mean, it's cold here. it's cold. Oh, I can't even. Also, when I'm talking, it's cold here. the studio. We've changed the logo, and we've changed the feel of the brand.
1: Mm.
0: When people hear.

0: that you're a 24-year-old business, they expect you to be old and, you know, archaic in how you approach things. But we've actually done the reverse. We've tried to be a bit more minimalist in how we approach conversations. So yeah, that's it. We've changed how Brila feels, you know. Just I think the energy is also different. The office is different, you know.
1: This is my personal opinion.
0: Yeah.
1: I'm sure if Team Brila 2002 were to meet Team Brila 2026, they would not know.
0: Oh.
1: They would not know the Brila.
0: Yeah. Yeah.
1: The equipment, the ambience, the designs, the logo.
0: Yeah.
1: Do you agree?
0: I agree. I think even the quality of conversations that we have, we are very strategic. Compared to even when I joined Brila, we are now very, business? Like, even when you go off air, our conversations are, oh, I don't think this will land well with the clients. No, we care, apart from the audience, we also care about what we're delivering to the clients. And, you know, that's why on our vision statement, it says that we connect brands to audiences. So we've also increased the impact that we are giving brands, which is why most of them are coming here. And after this interview, they will continue to come. Because see, I'm praising you people. So
1: make bring, let me
0: ring
1: let me
0: for them, I beg.
1: So it's a very good thing you're stressing the power of radio. Radio and of course power of Brila Media.
0: Yeah.
1: Some persons or a lot of persons don't know that the ads sustain the station.
0: Yes.
1: Some of them don't even want to listen to the ads. We must take these ads. We must take these sponsorships for us to remain solvent.
0: Yeah.
1: Very, very important. We've talked about Team 2002 when Brila started.
0: Yeah.
1: This is Team 2026.
0: I bet ring there for...
1: This is Team 2026. So I want to project into the future. We keep evolving.
0: Mm.
1: What do you think that by the time Brila is 30, Brila will be 30 in 2032. What would this team, you know, possibly even be like in when we're 30? What do you think? What's your vision?
0: We would have people from different parts of the world for sure, because that's just where we are going naturally. Even now we have different people working from different parts, but I think that then it would be a thing where we have different people from different parts. I also see Brila having stations, especially with radio. I see us having stations in other parts of Africa. That's something that I know that we can't help but establish soon, because of how there's just this craze for us to, even though we have the app, people want to feel the brand in their countries.
1: Yes.
0: And I've spoken about people having shares here,
1: mm-hmm.
0: from my lips to God's ears.
1: Fantastic.
0: So
1: that's Brila at 30.
0: Yeah.
1: So Brila is 24 now. So this could be Brila in 6 years' time.
0: Yeah.
1: We get new followers on social media all the time.
0: Yeah.
1: We get new callers, you know, on the radio all the time. I'm sure one or two persons will be joining or would have joined Brila for the very first time today.
0: Yeah.
1: What are you telling that listener? What are you telling that fan?
0: That you're coming at a time where we're just getting started. And I would always say this. We also have a lot of heritage here, a lot of history. We have credibility. We are not a business that would just break any story because we want to go viral. We care about our integrity. We care about credibility. Those are the principles that drive what we do here. And that you are home. Feel free. Feel free. The OATs are... I was listening to Dema yesterday. I was like, this is a crazy person, you know. So, and that's one thing I would never change. The passion of the average OAT, or even sometimes you go on social media and admin has written something that I'm like, are we going, like, what's happening with this, you know? But I love the passion that the people show up with here, and it's just so amazing to be part of this team, to be alive now. Like, I actually feel very blessed that I'm part of the Brila story, because I know that it's one that is going to be told for many years to come.
1: I was going to ask you 24 questions.
0: Yeah.
1: I've done 22.
0: Okay.
1: I'm left with only two more questions.
0: Okay.
1: What does 24? This should actually be my 24th question, but this is my 23rd question. What does 24 mean personally? 24. Let me make it simple for you.
0: Yeah.
1: Maybe when you were 24, what were you doing when you were 24? This is Brila now. Brila is 24.
0: Yeah.
1: What does it mean to you? Maybe you want to...
0: What was I doing at 24? So at 24, was if I say it, they will calculate the story. I know Brilla fans will say, "Hey, so this is how old you are, ma." No. So, but for me, 24 is gratitude.
1: Okay.
0: I started by saying I had a little personal praise party this morning because a business that has thrived for 24 years in Nigeria.
1: No easy.
0: You know, I need chairman to write another book. And then maybe I can write the foreword of that book.
1: Okay.
0: We have seen, I don't want to say we have seen it all, but we have seen enough
1: to
0: be grateful to God for the journey, for the high highs and the low lows. And I'm just so grateful. I'm grateful for the audacity of our board to continue going when it would have been easier to stop. You know, especially 2020. 2020 was a time where there was no sports happening. It would have been easier to say, you know what, thanks and God bless, you know, but we went beyond that, you know, and
1: survived COVID.
0: We survived so many hard times. 2024, we went viral for negative reasons. We survived that. So there are so many things that we have survived as a business that I am very grateful for, but I know that there are many lessons learned as well on this journey, you know.
1: My final question is very simple.
0: Okay.
1: Very, very simple. What next?
0: We have a big party.
1: A
0: big party.
1: I can see Bukumi. You see all these Gen Z? They like parties.
0: Have a big, you know, 25, we're going to shut it down.
1: Wow.
0: So that's, you know, 25 is... just watch us for 25, but for now we're keeping it indoor and we have a big party. That's what's next in terms of the patio.
1: Okay.
0: That's what I'm thinking of now, how we actually really, we need to celebrate where we are now. But in terms of Brilla as a business, what's next is continue to watch out. I don't like to tell people what is next so that the competitors will not start taking notes, because as a company, we always set the pace. So I would say that just keep your dial locked, download the app, follow us on our social media pages, visit the website. We just revamped the website. Shout out to Michael and the team there. So there are lots of changes that are happening. You know, the studio, we changed it. I think this studio will be 1 year old soon.
1: We're approaching 1 year. Yeah. We launched this studio for the last AFCON.
0: Yeah, you see, so, and we changed the logo. A lot of things have changed, you know, so you never know. You might have a mascot for... In your maybe Korodu or in Shomolu or in Surulere, come and watch a match with you soon. You never know. Just stay tuned because you never know what Brilla is bringing next.
1: Fantastic. Let me ring the bell for you once again. CEO Brilla Media. Brilla is 24 today. And in case you do not know, for one reason or the other, if you do not know, her name is Debbie Izamoje Okolie. I got it right this time.
0: Yes, you got it right this time, because my husband is listening and he can box very well. So, but yeah, thank you for having me on air.
1: Fantastic.
0: I hope it doesn't take another year before I'm back here. Invite me now.
1: I will. So we would maybe we should.
0: No, I'm just joking.
1: No. Yeah, you hear what I want to say. Maybe we should relaunch. Mind Your Business.
0: You're putting me on the spot with that one.
1: Maybe we should relaunch Mind Your Business.
0: You know, it's the OG Brilla fans that know that I used to have a business show, you know. You put me on the spot. Let me go. It's okay. The one you have done is okay.
1: So in case you do not know, when it happens, in case you do not know, she used to be on air with Mind Your Business. Not like Mind Your Business, who minding
0: business
1: your
0: show.
1: Business.
0: It was
1: about business.
0: Yeah.
1: So how to take care of your business, because she's actually taking care of a business. And who else to tell you about minding business if you don't mind a business? It's not easy to run Brilla out, in case you don't know. So just take it from her, take it from Double Doctor, take it from anybody that knows the intricacies of running a business. Radio is complex. Radio is hard. Sports, entertainment, information, can't even call hard pass. You know why? We don't evolve. We get many appendages. Before it used to be radio. Now, the CEO don't ensure, say, we even do billboards, consultancy. So it's harder now. That's why when you hear Brilla Media instead of sports radio, Brilla FM, now because of, say, we don't big. We are bigger than we were. And obviously, by 2032, like she said, we obviously would be bigger. Thank you very much for your time.
0: Thank
1: Judo
0: you.
1: Goji is trying to, Judo Goji, go manage. You go manage. Judo Goji is our producer, ace producer. He's coming to remind me, say there are bills to be paid.
0: So, let's go to the commercial.
1: You say you don't talk too much. Thank you very much, CEO. Let's go for that break. Judo Goji would take over for now. Let's go for that break and then come back after this timeout. Don't touch.

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7: Boom! 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They will tell you their biggest nightmare is any notice from their landlord. I don't even want a birthday message from him. But in 2018, that nightmare became my reality. My family and I were out on the streets, and I needed a more permanent solution to my housing wahala. That was how I found out about the rent-to-own initiative. And when the government changed hands, I was afraid I would be back to square one. But that didn't happen. The new government came in and expanded the rent-to-own initiative and threw the gates open for families like mine. I secured a spot in Badagry. All it took was a 5% down payment, and I got the keys. 5%. It takes continued vision and a full understanding of governance to support regular men like me. If that isn't visionary, Joe, tell me what is.
8: Baba Jide Sanwo-Olu, leaving a lasting legacy.
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10: Hi everyone, I'm Coach Fatai Baron Shamwa, wishing Rila happy 25th anniversary. I'm wishing our great nation a blessed Independence Day, praying that things will be better than what it is now, and God bless Nigeria.
11: Yeah, this is Coach Peter EJ from Sweden, ex-Nigeria International. Congratulating Brilla Sports for all they've done to sport loving fans in Nigeria and those in the diaspora. Happy 24th anniversary. And at the same time, I'm also celebrating 24 years of scoring record in the Swedish in the Premier League in 2002 and beyond 2026. So Brilla, kudos. Good job. Keep sustaining it and keep going. Thank you. This is Coach Peter EJ.
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0: Welcome back, ladies and gentlemen. It's your Dial of Champions Sports Radio, Bilal FM. Joseph Obishason is my name, and you are locked in for match day. Yeah, so look at all the, maybe not particularly everything, but some of the odds going on around the world of football to be played today, and try to make a sense of every odd we come across to add to our accumulator. Of course, for all of the games happening today, from Africa to Europe, where do we start from? We also have a bit of club football. Okay, it has been postponed. Just received that notification. It has been postponed now. There was supposed to be a club friendly game between Real Betis and Ceuta, but that has been put on a hold at this point in time. Anyway, we go to the AFCON qualification series. It's currently on for 2027. Kenya, Tanzania, Uganda. I don't know where it could be, but at this point in time, that is what we still have to work with. But let's go to Guinea. Guinea play against co-hosts Kenya, if they will be ready, I mean, by next year. But Kenya already are qualified for this one because, I mean, they are co-hosts, but they play against Guinea. So I think this is where you might have a little bit of, struggles. Anybody would have a bit of struggle because, I mean, going by their first game, you would obviously think, I mean, these games for them are dead rubber. Maybe not consequential, but, they still have something to play for. Imagine in a world where they don't eventually, get to host the competition. So they will still have to fight for their points. But they were able to get 1 point in their first game. Yes, and but I was not particularly impressed with them, I will be honest with you. So they play against Guinea. Not sure if Serhou Guirassy would have a lot of action in this one. In the first game they played, Serhou Guirassy was not on the score sheet. Neither was it as active as I expected him to be. So that's the reason why I think they'll have under 3.5. Yes, the short shy nature of these two teams going forward, especially on the attacking front, has made me to think they would go under 3.5. And that is all about it. But in case you want to still go for, just want to explore other options, you can go for, I think I want to go Guinea draw no bets. Guinea draw no bets. Yes, I, for whatever Benny McCarthy is trying to cook with Kenya, I'm still not seeing a lot of it, but I think Guinea have a better chance, in my opinion, or better probability of winning this one. Even the bookies agree with that, because first of all, when you're in Africa, you know for certain that you have the bigger odds, when you play at home. I mean, the better odds, or the lesser odds, if you like, when you play at home. And that is why I think Ganesh would be the team to beat. All right, let's go elsewhere. We go to Europe at this point in time. And we obviously would try to see what would happen in the Nations League. Okay, there's a game between Germany and Serbia. Go Germany win or over 2.5. Germany win or over 2.5. The odds on Germany to win is just about 1.2, 1.3, 1.... and nothing bigger than 1.3, matter of fact. Just over 1.2. So you're looking at not much, in fact, safe odds. For first half win, yes, Germany to win first half, or you can also do win either half for Germany, 1.53 for them to win first half. Both teams to score, I'm not sure. Yeah, maybe they, I don't know how Greece were able to do it. They beat Germany, but I'm not sure Jurgen Klopp will be playing around this time around. And I think if you want to also go over 2.5, the odds are not big. In fact, it is low. It's at 1.33 odds. So if you want to put in that as well, you can as well leave it at both teams to score or under, over 2.5. Yes, both teams to score or over 2.5. Yes, that's just it for as far as that game is concerned. Anyway, we go to Greece. Greece have this team filled with young upcoming talents. They are basically everywhere in Europe now. The football in Greece has witnessed a crazy revival, and I would not be surprised in the next 3 years when they start, when they start to get to that zone where Japan currently are. They are not quite there yet, but in no distant future, I predict that this the Greece national team would start, you know, something really huge. Anyway, but let's look back. Let's come back to the present. They play against Netherlands tonight, and Xavi Hernandez. The last game. To be honest, maybe I wasn't quite impressed as well, but you could see the early days in Xavi. Yeah, early days, he just got the job, and of course, sometimes you're not going to have the games all the same as you play that, you know, some of your best days. But for this game, I expect it to be a both teams to score and over 2.5 affair. Yes, both teams to score and over 2.5. The last time around, Netherlands beat Serbia 2-1. That was a game I thought they would be scoring more, but it ended 2-1. In the first game, they drew 1-1 against Germany. But in this game, yes, I expect that Netherlands should be winning. Maybe not by a big margin, because Greece are at home. But in this game, I expect them to do both teams to score and over 2.5. All right, let's go to the game between Wales and Norway. I think this game would also give us both teams to score and over 2.5. There's something about Wales. They somehow, no matter how big the opposition, you know, tend to be, they somehow know how to score against the oppositions, which I think is actually a good thing under Craig Bellamy. And I'm not sure what the direction is under Craig Bellamy at this point in time. You know, I felt this is a team that has shown a lot of promise in the times past, especially under still the same man. In fact, in the last three managers from Ryan Giggs. But as far as this game is concerned, I think now we are obviously the better side, but I'm also not sure about the defense of Norway. Yeah, they've been conceding goals. I feel, come on, you should be doing better than this. You should be doing better than this. In fact, I considered Norway to. I felt Norway would beat Portugal when they played, when they lost, but ultimately it didn't happen. So, because in my opinion, they have a better, you know, group of, you know, players or team altogether than Portugal. But something that worked for Portugal was the coach is a really good coach, Jorge Jesus. And that is why this game, I expect Wales to actually ruffle their feathers. So Wales and Norway. Both teams to score all over 2.5. Yes, both teams to score all over 2.5. Yes, both teams to score all over 2.5. And if you want to go I don't want to go the easy guys. I mean, the player specials, Haaland and whatnot. I think the odds will be too low to say Haaland anytime goes over. But let's go Martin Odegaard. Yes, Martin Odegaard, assist maker. Yes, I'm asking Martin Odegaard to make an assist. There was this guy I failed to score the last time around. The name don't come on my head now. I said I have a gut feeling this guy would score today. And the last match day, but it happened. But for these guys, I'm not sure I'm having such feelings. But Antonio Nusa is a man you have to keep in mind. And Oscar Bob. Since Oscar Bob left Manchester City, I think life individually has probably been better for him, because he's actually absolutely been turning it up club-wise and even the national team. So tonight, I'm going Oscar Bob over 1.5 shots. Over 1.5 shots for Oscar Bob. Antonio Nusa as well. He's going to do many dribbles. So let's do under 2.5 shot for Antonio Nusa, and for him to win duels. Yes, it's going to do over 3.5 dribbles, or you can also put it also on takeouts, because sometimes some bookies have it different. They do not have takeouts, but they have dribbles. Some have dribbles but no takeouts. So either way, they don't also mean the same thing if you're a purist, but you get what I mean. Anyway, let's leave Wales and Norway, and still in the League A. Yes, League A Group 4, they've got Denmark against Portugal. I hope all of this crazy, you know, mess about Cristiano Ronaldo leaving the camp does not affect the boys, because sometimes the team dynamics and chemistry work in some sort of funny ways. But Denmark would certainly be a tough test. They play in Copenhagen, and Denmark, especially when they play at home, they are a difficult side to, you know, get points away from. Even though there's going to, the match should be peppered with goals. That's what I actually love about, playing in Copenhagen. Yes, Wales were not able to do a goal there, but historically, there's always going to be boost to score and over 2.5. Yes, more times than ever, boost to score and over 2.5. I expect to happen tonight. In fact, the last time Portugal played against Denmark, it last year. It ended 5-2 in extra time. Yes, it ended 5-2 in extra time. Ronaldo got a goal in that one. Trincão got two goals in that one. Goncalo Ramos and Anderson was the man who got a known goal to complete 5 for Portugal. But tonight, I want to go Portugal win or over 2.5. Portugal win or over 2.5. I think that gives us the combination of that gives us the best numbers in terms of odds, because I feel Portugal will win this one. Jorge Jesus somehow. Respect this coach, but Jorge Jesus would be the difference, I feel, in this match once again. And let's give the man who is in form. Yes, Rasmus Højlund. Let's give him, I'm not sure if I want to give him any time goal scorer, but he did it last time around as well. Rasmus Højlund, anytime goal scorer as well. Give him about 1.5 shots, and that's about that for Portugal. We are pressed for time, yes, because Papi don't roll hand for me. So yeah, wrap up, and of course I have to obey him because we have a commitment and ads to play. Before I go, Papi. Okay, the match is done. So yeah, no need. Joseph Obisha said is my name, and on the other side will be VAR. Remember that we'll be right back with plenty more action. You're down to champions, the number one dial. We'll be right back with plenty more. They are up next. Don't go anywhere.
1: Goals, goals, and more goals. 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
3: Good morning. Welcome to Political Arena from Brina Media. The Minister of the Federal Capital Territory, Yemi Wike, has said he will resign from office if President Bola Tinubu loses the 2027 presidential election in both the FCT and Rivers State. Wike made the declaration during an engagement with leaders and members of the Apple Mechanics and Traders Association in Abuja, saying his continued stay in the cabinet is tied to his ability to deliver political results for the president in the two areas. He said the presidential election is scheduled for January 16, 2027, and vowed to announce his resignation as FCT minister on January 17 if Tinubu loses in both the FCT and River State, adding that he would accept responsibility for the outcome. Also, presidential candidate of the Nigeria Democratic Congress, Peter Obi, has called on the government to intensify efforts to end insecurity and create conditions for Nigerians displaced by banditry to return to their communities. Obi made the call during a visit to an internally displaced persons camp in Ramikura, Sokoto State, where he interacted with displaced residents and expressed concern over their living conditions, particularly the lack of healthcare and educational facilities. The former Anambra State governor said continued displacement was unacceptable in a country that was not at war, stressing that the government must guarantee the safety of displaced Nigerians willing to return home. In another update, the African Democratic Congress presidential running mate, Rotimi Amaechi, has urged party leaders to intensify mobilization across their states ahead of the 2027 presidential election. Amaechi made the call at the ADC National Women League Conference in Abuja, where he said the party's leaders must return to their respective states and campaign for votes. He said the ADC leadership would retire from partisan politics if the All Progressive Congress, APC, wins the 2027 presidential election, urging party members to mobilize voters across the world. Finally, the People's Redemption Party, PRP, and leaders of an opposition coalition have condemned the reported arrest of youth in Borno State for wearing t-shirts bearing political messages. The PRP National Chairman, Dr. Kim Baba Ahmed, stated the position during a meeting with African Democratic Congress presidential candidate Atiku Abubakar and members of his campaign council. The coalition described the reported arrest as unacceptable and said it would take up the matter, while also discussing plans to strengthen its membership and capacity ahead of the 2027 general elections. That's it on Political Arena from us. Thanks for listening. I am Tosin Bukwola.
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0: 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You know, it's time for video assistant referee. Good morning, people, and welcome. Anthony Bekederemo is my name, the Oguagu one of radio. The man where savvy football is here, Ifeanyi Chukwu, Vitalis Udeze, former player of Nigeria's Super Eagles. Adeniyi Adebanjo Ogunseye is here as well. And together, we'll be taking your thoughts, your second thoughts, most definitely your second opinions. Gentlemen, good morning. Welcome again. How y'all doing? It is time for VAR.
1: Yeah, thank you very much once again, Anthony Bekederemo. Man Wait Sabi, good morning. Welcome to you. Happy anniversary to you, Man Wait Sabi, on account of Nigeria's independence and Brila's 24th anniversary.
2: Mm. Oh, yes. I greet you there, Denny. Good morning to you, Anthony. Good morning once again.
0: We want to talk about the possibility of a suspension and the possibility of a fine. Because our rules are rules, and once rules are broken, there is punishment. Let me tell you that Portugal captain Cristiano Ronaldo, we're told, could face suspension and a fine under Portuguese Football Federation rules, FPF rules, after he left the national team camp without authorization. He left without authorization. Cristiano Ronaldo left the camp last night. They play tonight against Belgium, against Denmark. Ronaldo departed Portugal's camp in Copenhagen ahead of this evening's UEFA Nations League A match against Denmark. He had been left on the bench for the team's 2-1 win over Norway a few days earlier, and that we understand incensed the Portuguese legend. Article 160 of the FPF disciplinary code provides a 1 to 6 month suspension and a financial penalty for players who leave or who have to leave the national team camp without authorization or leave without a valid reason. For you to leave the camp, then call you, there must be a valid reason and authorization must follow. In a social media post announcing his departure from the team's camp, Ronaldo did not explain his reasons for leaving. He said following the press conference of the coach and discussions with the president of the FA, he has to leave. He not talk why. He not talk within then talk. He say he has to leave. He said he would speak the truth in due course. I will speak the truth in due course. I will reveal the truth in due course. People have started to argue. Pundits, fans, stakeholders have started to argue. Some are arguing for and some are arguing against, like I expect the two of you to do. They argue that enforcing the code, the disciplinary code, would protect team discipline and make it clear that nobody is above the Portuguese national team. Others are in favor of Ronaldo, citing Ronaldo's historic contribution to the team, the possibility of a misunderstanding or frustration over being denied playing time. And they say they should remember his legacy. Cristiano Ronaldo is Cristiano Ronaldo. My question is very simple. Do you think that Ronaldo has a valid reason for leaving camp without authorization? Man Wesa B OG.
2: All right.
0: He has a valid reason.
2: All right. Make I use my VAR this morning, made in Marine Beach. Stand atop the bridge. You see everywhere clearly. Anthony, for me, I believe say yes, Ronaldo get valid reason. Valid reason for him to
0: valid leave. Reason.
2: Yes, valid one. He gets because he no go just wake up and just pack him bag.
0: Not be
2: and,
0: ego
2: and leave. No be ego. He get valid reason because yes, that game against Norway, coach no play him. Why? Because the coach asked him to warm up. In the warm up for 30 minutes, and the coach no bring him on. As Cristiano Ronaldo, where him be? Why you no go give him that small respect? Why you allow him the warm for 30 minutes?
0: Not be the reason.
2: Now Ronaldo, not only that, but for him to come up for camp, say indoor come up for camp, because he waited for the coach. Remember, say as at yesterday, the day before yesterday, he no greet train.
0: Yes,
2: he no greet train with the team. He go back to hotel.
0: Then
2: before the FA president, the Portuguese FA president get to fly into Denmark to have a very very serious meeting with George Jesus and Ronaldo.
0: And he has still left.
2: And he leave. Okay, so something happened. I believe say one person, one party, one person no meet up. That is why Cristiano Ronaldo vest and do it and leave the cap. For him leaving the cap, he gave very good valid reason.
0: And because the rule says if you have a valid reason, you can't leave camp. They feel no punish you.
2: Of course, you get valid reason. You know, just leave camp like that.
0: Talk to me.
1: Well, I will stay with only the information where we get right now. And the information where we get, very extensive, come from the head coach of the Portuguese national team. The first thing we remind us of now, the fact is
0: him be coach,
1: and he don't coach Cristiano Ronaldo for one full year. And so he know everything about this player as far as how he prepare for games and all whatnot. Cristiano Ronaldo, he didn't tell us. In fact, I don't know this one before. But Jorge Jesus say Cristiano Ronaldo need to train two days after match. A game. So that one day one side. And then he also tell us say he don't talk to the player and tell him say see you for the two games where we go play, the first two games we go play for the Nations League, we not go put you on. Now we fit give you minutes, but that one are based on the coach's instruction. But the agreement between me and you be say you not go play at all. So whether you did jog for 30 minutes or you not jog for 30 minutes, the coach don't already tell you.
0: So you're saying he doesn't have a valid reason.
1: You not get valid reason.
2: Why you don't get valid reason?
1: The way and the manner.
0: So wait. Ronaldo posted on social media, say, I am leaving after the press conference and my discussion. The press conference of the coach and my discussion with the Federation president. Me, I leave. Good luck to Portugal. You not talk what happened.
1: You know if he talk. He say he go come tell us the truth. Now he also say that he respect the national team, respect his teammates and the federation.
0: Yes.
1: Now I hope say waiting that thing mean he say after the discussions with the president of the federation and the coach, they make him clear to them say
0: you know play.
1: This team now 23 or 24 players make up, not be one person. And I like the fact that the coach don't already lay down on that. Now, what I ain't going to call losing job, but you know, go losing job.
0: No matter.
2: What's in concern Cristiano Ronaldo there?
1: The coach simply...
2: He get valid reason. Cristiano Ronaldo get valid reason. Why you go tell him to warm up for 30 minutes? The coach tell him now, say, okay, if you play, if you no play. Abi, why you go tell him to warm up for 30 minutes?
1: Because this energy...
2: I don't understand again. Even one of his best friends, Webby Edu, don't come out. Don't give us more, give us chicken insight. They let us know that the coach promised to apologize to them. I didn't know apologize. He promised I say go apologize publicly for player. Press conference. I didn't know do that one. He can't call press conference. They say, I'm in charge.
0: Your voice, they go up.
2: No, he say I'm in charge of the team. What's it? That is disrespect to Ronaldo. I start with Ronaldo this morning. I will not take that.
1: Yeah, I know because
2: I will never take it from anybody.
0: Players union.
1: That's what players do.
0: Players union.
2: Even if Ronaldo, I will not take it.
0: Players union.
2: If I'm my coach, I will never.
1: So players union.
0: I will do now. Now pride.
2: This that any be at all. I will never.
0: Now pride.
2: We don't be pride.
0: Now pride.
2: When coach promise me, okay, I will apologize. You agree? Say go. Why don't apologize?
1: Where in the talk?
2: Why not?
1: For the meeting, are we?
2: Meeting with them, do yes.
1: That close door meeting.
2: Yes.
0: This one. So run. So we
1: there. Me apology. For
0: okay. 090-44.
2: Why not apologize? How you go say me Ronaldo the warm up for 30 minutes? You won't kill him. no big guy. You won't kill him.
0: 090. You know bring 1,889.
2: You want to kill him?
0: 090-41,000. Not pride. Not pride.
2: You won't kill him.
1: Pride and ego.
0: Hello.
1: 92 Ronaldo Ocasio.
0: Hello.
3: Good morning.
0: Good morning. Good morning.
2: Man, one of 30 minutes.
1: He said the game they speak to Ram. And I heard the game speak to Ram.
0: Okay. Yes.
3: He don't get any value. This is why Ronaldo will leave that camp. At all.
2: Who be this?
3: Come on,
2: they
3: talk to me.
2: Okay.
1: The coach say, as coach, I didn't make my decision based on waiting. How are they reading?
2: Why you tell him to warm up for 30 minutes?
1: Because he's saying, go play him.
0: Wait. Let's even leave
1: because
0: the coach.
1: Because the game can't
0: let's think, say, game see, change. Let's see, Marwis, I want to read Ronaldo post for you. I'm not going to read the Portuguese. May I read the English? He say, after the national team coaches press conference, and following a conversation with the president of the Portuguese Football Federation, I made the decision to leave the national team camp. So this decision now, you see, after he followed the two of them, after the press conference, he watched the press conference, come follow the man and talk.
2: Eh?
0: So does he have a valid reason?
2: He get valid reason.
0: That means say he not like waiting he see for the press conference.
2: No, the waiting they agree, not waiting happen. Let me tell you, you go see him. Waiting they agree.
0: So he was waiting for apology.
2: Yes, I know apology. Hey, Cristiano Ronaldo
1: for now one apology for waiting.
2: You tell him in the world 30. See, you know TV. 10 minutes, 20.
1: We don't see players.
2: 30 minutes.
1: Wait, see, hello. And in this case,
2: I don't bring him on.
1: I don't even care who hello. The name.
3: What the coach did was very wrong. I'm with my ways of this morning. What you are doing is not good.
0: What's he doing?
3: You know what did he not do? When if you have said you will not allow a player to play, why did you want me more?
2: Thank you. That might not be that. Why? Hey, Ronaldo.
0: What's your name?
2: Don't be just any player.
0: What's your name? Ronaldo. What's your name?
3: Emmanuel,
0: are you sure you're not a Coachella? Are you sure you're not a Coachella?
1: No, I'm not a Coachella.
2: You are a Coachella.
1: Okay, we see how the game they go.
0: Hello.
2: Which one we see?
1: More give this guy minutes.
0: Hello.
2: And then the game can change.
3: Hello.
0: Good morning.
2: To vote run.
3: Ronaldo, what happened? And if Ronaldo do continuous like this, I go switch to legend. I go carry my West Abi. I go replace and use my West Abi.
0: No problem.
3: I'm telling you.
0: No problem. No problem. Thank you very, very much.
2: We're talking about Cristiano Ronaldo.
0: Mawisabi, he has his reason.
2: Now Ronaldo.
0: Ronaldo has a reason or has reasons for leaving the camp. But are those reasons valid? Mawisabi, make I ask you again. He has reasons.
1: Cristiano Ronaldo.
0: Or he has a reason or reasons for leaving camp. But are the reasons or the reason valid? Are they valid?
2: Of course.
1: Mawisabi, not valid.
2: Now Ronaldo, will they talk about?
1: It don't matter.
2: Be another player. We talk about Cristiano Ronaldo.
1: If the team they fight, if at that moment against Norway, waiting in the final,
2: that's why the reason they're valid. Man, because that Cristiano Ronaldo,
1: Man, you know the thing, you know the sweet thing about this. It's the fact that Ronaldo know football, and because he know football, now the reason why I did disappointed in the action.
2: Not be Fernandes,
1: Ronaldo, seeing Ronaldo under pressure. Say Norway they push, then they press for more than 10 minutes. Then they look for equalizer.
2: So
1: if you be coach, you go bring on a 41-year-old going on 42 striker.
2: Just
1: to come do it. To come defend.
2: Imagine what they talk.
1: Mawisabi,
2: I go bring as long as I don't,
1: go bring
2: as
1: Ronaldo
2: long as I don't tell him to warm up for that long. I go bring them on.
1: So
2: what I go do. Only one go do up front.
1: Mawisabi,
2: the rest players go do it.
1: That's not that. Tango say you know that is not how this coach work.
0: Mawisabi.
1: And this coach don't win league. Ronaldo find league.
0: You want to talk like Coachella?
1: See, Ronaldo find league title.
2: No manager be. I don't be coach.
1: Ronaldo find league title.
2: I'm a manager.
1: Work under different managers for that Saudi Arabia. This is not the man we give a league title.
2: No. Who bring him?
1: Ronaldo and I make. Okay, Jesus.
2: What are you saying?
1: Jesus, now? Know they're doing work before.
2: They're doing work, but who bring him? Come.
4: 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Celebrating another year of uniqueness on radio. Thanks, sports fans.
0: Let's look at the trends at this point in time because Portugal are trending. Cristiano Ronaldo is trending. He left the camp last night, and immediately he went to his phone. He called the press in feelings for social media, saying we'll talk the truth in due course. He's trending Ronaldo leaving the camp, and that thing don't they divide the internet. Some are for, some are against. Say, Ronaldo, your own self done too much. And I fear for Portugal. If Portugal don't win today, that coach could be under pressure.
1: Maybe not going to be under pressure from the federation, but from the fans. It will remind me of what happened with the former Polish national team head coach, who collect captain's armband from Robert Lewandowski. Collect and finish, then in St. Congo lose the next match. You know, take the sack him. I think that in the case of Cristiano Ronaldo, he no really cover himself in glory with the in reaction.
0: See,
1: to
0: Ronaldo don't land for Madrid. He's in Madrid now.
1: You know, behave well.
0: Who?
1: Cristiano Ronaldo, regardless of waiting happen on the pitch where we all see, if not the reason behind in reaction with that, or say you did demand apology. I don't know why the coach could apologize to you for taking a decision.
0: A coaching decision.
1: I remember 3 weeks ago or so with Al Nassr, Ange Postecoglou had a decision to make when the team they trail for a league match. Al Nassr, Cristiano Ronaldo was the man he had to sacrifice. They went on to win that game. Cristiano Ronaldo, they benched the sock after they come out. But then the coach addressed that matter for press conference. You know, Cristiano is Cristiano. We're not saying more work and or whatnot, but at that point in time, I need do what's in the best for the team. You see, I hope say he never reached the point where in the like he won't use his own hand destroy the small goodwill when he still gets outside, because in a very small goodwill Cristiano Ronaldo gets. Infield get followers, but in public the goodwill where they see and they enjoy it is very, very, very small. Now you do the same thing for Manchester United. You do them for Al Nassr with the current coach. You don't bring and come national team. That one place where everybody don't even conclude, say, your time is up. Say your time is up. The only reason why you hang around here now, and maybe because you look for another silver where you won't use and retire from international football. But if in a game situation, you make it difficult for coaches to make the decision where they go make for the good of the team, and then you come outside, they can't draw all this kind of attention, negative attention to that team. It means you're not the best interest where you say you get now for yourself, not necessarily for the team. That level of selfishness.

0: For me, I think that we can still control things in this group if we can score goals. Mm. We need to start scoring loads of goals. We are playing against Madagascar and Tanzania. Against Madagascar, we should be doing 4. Mm. Against Tanzania, we should be doing 6, if possible. We should be scoring more goals than these players that we have. Imagine Guinea-Bissau have +5 goal difference.
1: Already.
0: 3 against Nigeria, 2 against Tanzania. +5 goal difference. They are already piling it. In case push comes to shove and it's about goal difference. You understand? So, for me, what we need to do is, when we face Tanzania home and away, let's
1: beat
0: them. Which
1: is November. I think we should try and take 6 points of Tanzania.
0: Not just taking 6 points. Let's beat them convincingly. Mm. Like 5-0, 4-0, 3-0, 3-0. At least minimum of 6 goals in both games altogether. Mm. That will give us in a good stead. Mm. Now, when we now play against Guinea-Bissau, let's beat Guinea-Bissau emphatically. 3-4. Let's start from there. And so maybe when we are leading 3 goals to nil, we can, as we used to do on the street, we can start shouting.
1: Will you be able to do it?
0: That is the problem. The goal scorers, who will get us the goal? That's the problem. I think that is the problem with the Super Falcons of Nigeria as well. Goal scoring. I don't know if it's now a Nigerian thing totally, that we cannot score goals. The senior male and the senior female. Because even against Madagascar, we had opportunities. We could not convert. I think that's one thing that the coach should work on, goal scoring. It's not, we can't still control this group, but we need to improve on our goal scoring, and we also need to ensure that every game is a must win,
1: which we
0: can do. Mm. Nigeria can win you 1-0, 2-0, and end it that way.
1: All right, a few more thoughts. 090-44-889, 090-41-889 on WhatsApp is 090-44-889. Do you see Nigeria making it out of Group L? Do you see us being the second team in that group behind Tanzania, however it is qualifying to the African Cup of Nations? Or is the handwriting already on the wall? I saw we start for World Cup. We said we'll bounce back, we'll bounce back, we'll bounce. They change coach. At the end of the day, and how sweet day, let's go World Cup. Are we seeing the handwriting on the wall already? Hello, welcome.
2: Hello.
1: Yes, you're welcome.
2: Hello.
1: I can hear you.
2: Hello.
1: You're welcome.
2: Okay. My name is Engineer Ibrahim.
3: Engineer Ibrahim,
1: you're welcome. Go on, Engineer Ibrahim.
2: Can you hear me?
1: Yes, we can.
3: Loud and clear. Go on.
2: Okay. Actually, pertaining the goal that we said we cannot score, the players can score. Not that they cannot score the goal. Without them holding the ball for 10 minutes, creating the pass, they cannot be able to score. Unless they learn how to hold the ball for 10 minutes, or 7 to 8 minutes, that will make them be able to score goals, create the chance. And secondly, most of our time when we watch our boys when they are playing, whenever the opponent scores them either one goal or they are 2 goals down, they cannot be able to control the pressure of that opponent. Thirdly, when somebody is bringing an excuse of the pitch, a footballer as a player should not be able to adapt to any situation of any field you find yourself. That's what makes a professional footballer, the things that are at home. The field they play is in Africa. Those guys are also Africa. Are you telling me they cannot go and play football in Maiduguri? There's a skill there. So that one is not an issue. Let the coach clearly voice how they should be able to hold ball for good 25 minutes or so to control the pressure of the players. Even if they just that the opponent is missing them, they could be able to cover up.
1: Okay, so in other words, you still have faith to qualify out of the group.
2: I know.
1: Okay.
2: But they must be able to learn how to control that, but to look at the ball.
1: All right, thank you. Because in the 2 games that we don't play, there's a serious problem. We they concede goals early. Mm. Madagascar we conceded first.
3: Yeah.
1: We are forced to chase that game. I was having PTSD with Argentina. Anytime they concede, I'm like, no, what we team do Argentina? You know, against Guinea-Bissau, we conceded first. It was even worse because we kept chasing and we chased our tails all through. So this also the packs that we concede first. So I don't know if it's a case of first 15 minutes of a match, we are number one, growing. I don't know. We don't start fast. We know when you start the football slow, you want to grow into the game. And perhaps for your opponent, he's already into the game. The opponent's already into the game. So by the time you're trying to adjust yourself, wake yourself into the match, you already concede one. So maybe going forward, the next qualifiers, the player should understand from the very first blast of the whistle, match don't start.
0: No.
1: Because by the time you concede first 15 minutes, first 20 minutes, you're chasing already. And what are the odds that if you come up against a compact team, a more compact team, like we saw against Guinea-Bissau, say you go come back.
0: Eva,
1: bad or pitch, no bad.
0: Eva,
1: so it's a serious concern that needs to be addressed.
0: What we need to understand is

0: against Madagascar, we started very well.
1: Yeah, Madagascar, but we
0: I know, but the goal came out of almost nothing. It was a fantastic goal.
1: Goal come out from nothing.
0: No.
1: It was a header.
0: Yes, I understand. What I meant is, before the goal, the Madagascar side did not have control of the ball for a long period of time.
1: Well,
0: you understand?
1: That is it. Yes.
0: It was all Nigeria. And after the goal, it was all Nigeria. And we should have scored more than the two we scored.
1: Let's
0: you understand? So that's why I mentioned goal scoring is very crucial for us.
1: Hello, welcome. Move away from Move away from your radio, please. Okay.
2: Yeah, hello.
1: Yes, we can hear you. Good afternoon.
2: Yeah, one more time. Good afternoon, the sports crew. The handwriting is very bold. They may not likely qualify. Because this thing, I said it earlier, this thing has struggled for every major tournament. The last two World Cups, they struggled. This World Cup, they struggled. Nations Cup, they struggled to qualify. Even during the tournament, they just struggled to get to maybe semi-final and that's all. And look at that, we are starting again. They are struggling. This team is not good. They need a proper overhauling. They will not make it at the rate you are going. Thank you very much.
1: All right. All right.
3: I want the next fan.
1: Like a prophecy.
3: I want the next fan that calls in to define overhauling.
1: That
3: has been the most abused word when it comes to the Super Eagles or the NFF. Overhauling, define it. Because if overhauling means what it means, dictionary standard, it means you are saying retire this crop of the Super Eagles,
1: retire the
3: coach or sack him, retire the technical crew, take everything out, a clean sweep, invite new guys.
1: That's what it means.
3: But if anyway, we do that, do you think we have what it takes to even qualify for any competition? See, Nigerians must learn to be patient. I know that, yes, the patient dog is not a chop bone at all because you guys drag for everything. The hustle is real. But at the same time, are we building something? Erichel is building something. Let's give him time.
1: Okay.
3: If we give him time, but if you, he does but, not
1: but,
3: now...
1: Yeah, but do you think we can qualify?
3: I think we can qualify. And if we don't qualify, we sack him.
1: Okay. Hello, welcome.
4: Yeah, hello.
1: Yes, we can hear you. Good afternoon.
4: Yeah, this is Deji.
1: Deji, you're
4: If we watch the match, like this the first match, the Madagascar match, if you see when Nigeria passed the ball when we started this match, if you see the reaction of Chukwueze when they passed this ball to him, go and watch that match again. See the way he just passed that ball back, you know, like nonchalantly, like, okay, here we go again, okay, let's just play again, you know, I don't care. I don't think these guys are going anywhere because they are not even serious at all. See, it's okay. Can you watch that game, Nigeria versus Guinea-Bissau? We played in the same pitch. We are not even watching these guys. We are not playing at season. I can't lose myself, so I can't just enjoy myself. Just leave you, and you know, these people don't score again. Let's play now. Let's just, you know, we will complain about the pitch later, you know, things like that. All these guys are not serious. And we are supporters. We keep calling, we keep yelling, we keep, you know,
1: okay.
4: we keep. Man, I just don't understand this guy.
1: All right. Okay, thank you.
0: See,
1: is the handwriting already on the wall? Guinea-Bissau at the Gospel at Babu International Stadium. Tanzania, home and away. Madagascar, away from home. If Guinea-Bissau beat us for a pitch, we'll talk for no good, 3-0. What are the chances that when they come to a better stadium, they're not going to beat us again?
0: See, Eva, I don't...
1: Really talk
0: no, there's something that we have to understand,
1: what?
0: Eva. That is Guinea-Bissau's home.
1: Yeah, but no,
0: they have.
1: Hold on, Eva.
0: That is where they've been playing their games. The Nigerian players, all of them play on better pitches where they are. Aside that,
1: I don't like the same thing for certain Guinea-Bissau players.
0: That is their home ground. That's where they play. That's where they train. It's their home ground. They know the terrain. That is where they've been at home. Anytime they play in Guinea, that is where they train. It's their home ground.
3: That's their best stadium.
0: Now, Eva, see, when people talk about some their professionals, they can play anywhere. Then why do we have CAF standard pitches?
3: Why
0: do we have FIFA standard pitches? There are standard to things. Africa, we are backward.
3: That allows it.
0: So I don't think that CAF visited that stadium.
5: I think that they just browsed the best stadium. They now sit, this is the best. It's Guinea. And it has, you don't take away. May we just give them.
3: Because honestly,
5: when you check that stadium, let's be realistic.
1: Okay, so the point is that, yes, we
3: but,
1: know.
3: But they bounce back.
5: It's the truth. Timothy, we are playing standard professional football.
1: The point is that, yes, the pitch was not up to standard. But then we are also looking at if that team could beat us in a pitch that was not up to standard.
5: Uh-huh.
1: What are the odds that when they come to a better pitch, what would the talks that we get? I mean,
5: okay.
1: For you, uh-huh. Say they no go beat us again.
5: That is why they took us to pitch that was not standard. That is why we played with
1: it. Because it was approved. Hello, welcome. Let's take more calls. Chances that will make it out of the
6: group. Hello,
1: the conversation. Yes, I greet you.
6: Council of the show is from Jos.
1: Let's hear you. Go on.
6: What are our chances to qualify, right?
1: Yes. Do you see us making it out of the group?
6: Yes. Will be fit. I think
1: if Osimhen is not fit, we will not qualify. That's what you're saying.
6: It will be difficult, my dear, with this coach. It will be difficult.
1: Okay.
6: Seriously. I don't think they will lose anyhow again. They've gotten 6 points from good teams.
1: I'm telling you,
6: that will challenge them. So I don't think they will force our game. So but if Osimhen is back, he will ginger the team. The morale will come back and will qualify. Now we should be praying for Osimhen to be fit for the remaining 4 matches.
1: Okay. All right.
6: Thank you.
1: All right, thank you. We said the same. See, there's a way you lose, there's a way you're behind. You're behind. Even when your best player comes back, there is little that you can do. Osimhen, when we did the World Cup qualifiers, also was not available during the start. By the time he came back and played the remaining with us, he was already behind schedule. We could not qualify for the World Cup. So my point is that, yes, Osimhen, we are praying, is going to be available in November and the last international winner to qualify for the World Cup. So what if he's not available? I mean, what if all things being equal, maybe something happens, he's not available. Does it mean that we cannot qualify without Osimhen for the AFCON?
3: I think
1: has a point. This Guinea-Bissau don't keep 2 clean sheets, Dima. Clean sheet against Tanzania, clean sheet against Nigeria, with all the defense we get. Clean sheet.
3: We have Tanzania to play. We have Madagascar to play. We have Guinea-Bissau to play. Have we beaten them before? We have. Can we beat them? Yes, we can. It is left for Richel to find a solution to that. And I don't think we have an Osimhen problem. I just think that generally it is not going to be easy for us, because we know that the zeal, like, you know, when they say iron sharpens iron, in a way Osimhen has that zeal to push his team, and probably we just need that zeal to be transferred to the coach himself. He needs to also find a way to get into the heads of his team, team or his squad players, whoever, get into their head, let them believe in the dream, in the goal, and his ability to take them to wherever he wants to take them to. And finally, I wanted to say something about the whole stuff about playing in good pitch and standard pitches. The reason that we are Brilla is because we have a standard. The reason somebody would say he has been listening to us since 2007 is because our standard always improves. It does not decrease. The reason that somebody will send us a message and say, please keep our presenters, we love all of them, we like what they are doing, we celebrate you guys, because every single day we come on the job, either you send me prep, you send Timothy prep, right? Our fans don't need to know about this prep, but we have to grow ourselves. We owe a responsibility to our fans to deliver premium quality broadcasting every single day. When we do our job well and the engineering does not do their job well, guess what? Our presentation is trash. Because what they are hearing is rubbish. But when they do their job well, we don't do our job well, guess what? Our broadcasting is still trash. Does one not affect the other?
1: Yeah,
3: in terms of talent, we have talent. But when the technical does not match the talent, or the infrastructure does not match the technical, there is bound to be issues. People... The way I've been listening to analysis, I don't like the way we are underrating quality of pitch. Because we have watched Chelsea play in play teams in Azerbaijan, and you see those players struggling. A Chelsea, yes, they go on to win because obviously there's a certain quality that you
1: need. Yeah, the quality of those players, yeah.
3: But you know, when our own quality, we have all accepted that our quality is not as it used to be.
1: Mm.
3: It means that nations are matching up to us. So if there's any disparity in quality, maybe Nigeria is at 70%, Guinea-Bissau is at 65 or 60%. So there is a chance that they can get it over us. So when we play, we tell you that the infrastructure was bad. It affected our players who are 99% foreign-based, who are used to play. Did you watch the first goal that Madagascar scored us?
1: Mm.
3: Did you see how calm all the Oyibo defenders were? Like, did they find VAR?
1: Mm.
3: Forget it, because that's what they're used to. That's what they're used to. So let's not underrate. Yes, I understand. The job of the coach to visit these pitches and find a way around it,
1: yeah,
3: and win games. Yes, but what happens when it does not work in our favor?
1: We're wrapping up the conversation because we have two away games to play. If we don't complain for Guinea-Bissau pitch, we don't know what we go see when we play Madagascar away from home. We don't know what we go see when we play Tanzania away from home.
3: He has learned.
1: So if we say the pitch is bad, and then we go away from home in these two games, and the pitch is not as good as what we have in Akwa Ibom State, we go lose. Are we going to go to the AFCON? Okay, that's the question we're asking again. Hello, welcome.
7: Hello.
1: Yes, welcome.
7: Sorry, I totally disagree with the young man.
1: Is this the second time you're calling? Have you reacted to these talking points before, this qualifying to the AFCON?
7: Okay.
1: Because we have two talking points. If you reacted to the first one and you're yet to react to the second one, we can call back. But if you've reacted already to the first and second one, there is no need for you to call back so we can get to other calls on the show, please. And if you really want to still be a part of the conversation, WhatsApp line is open, 090-44-889. Do you see Nigeria making it out of the group? Is the handwriting already on the wall?
7: Hello, good afternoon.
1: I greet you. Good afternoon.
7: Yeah, this is Godwin from Lekki, Japan.
1: Godwin, you're welcome.
7: Mm. We will qualify at first.
1: Mm.
7: And then if this same Guinea-Bissau that beat Nigeria, like the rate of 3-0 now, if you give them the standard stadium, they will not even score one goal against us. I am very sure about that.
1: I mean, they will score more.
7: Yes, I am just telling you.
1: Person pitching for bad pitch.
5: It's their home ground.
1: Pitching for good pitch.
5: It's the home ground.
7: See, you okay. Let's put it this way. In the run of that match, we Nigeria could not score a goal. So let me be frank with you. Guinea-Bissau knew that Nigeria player they are professional, so they cannot be on that pitch. And to be frank with you, to be honest with you, they have a better pitch than that one. But they purposely use that one because they have what they are looking for. They know that if they play on that pitch, that they will make result out of it than Nigeria. No offense, they use that pitch. They have a better one than that pitch. You can't tell me that is the best pitch that Guinea-Bissau has.
1: When we know if you question, we think CAF don't approve. CAF approve them. So by CAF approving it, they are saying is this the best pitch in Guinea-Bissau? Just like the way they are saying that the Gospel Akpabio International Stadium is the best pitch in Nigeria. You know, no matter what you don't do for Lagos, they think it is the best pitch as we speak. Hence, the only CAF-approved stadium in the nation. WhatsApp line, Dima, if you have comments, let's take them.
3: We do have comments. Yes. Let me start from this. So there's nothing wrong with the coach. The coach is good. He needs more time. Our administrator, they are not playing the politics in football properly. How can you accept that kind of a football pitch for your foreign-based players? They will certainly play for their own safety. So the administrators are to be blamed for the Eagles' loss during the week. They should get their hands and eyes off the coach and the players. They should work on themselves. Blessed from Edo State. Good day, I'm Ahmed from Ikorodu. If he didn't day, he didn't day. Our players are not good enough. They are overhyped. I feel Erichel is not a bad coach at all. Our players are simply a bunch of average players, except Osimhen. They should let our coach be. Our players are the ones doing us. This from Uche. Good afternoon, guys. I'm AJ. Erichel is good, but our players are not that good as much as we are thinking. If you remove Osimhen from that Nigeria squad, we are not different from Angola. Don't forget, even Galatasaray always struggle without Osimhen. Good afternoon, Brila. Basically, our team, that's players, we're not up to speed with the games played so far, even against Madagascar. So it's not all about the coach, but on our players, especially the senior ones not stepping up when things face out. Our players shouldn't bank on their names, but on the personality to lead the team when needed. Chel won't be the one to lace his boots and play. He can only give instructions, but the players need to interpret and execute them on field. Afonso's from Lagos.
1: Okay. All right. Thank you. Hello.
8: Hello.
1: Welcome.
8: Good afternoon.
1: Welcome. What's your name?
4: What is Daniel Nani the name of your first on this?
1: The name of what?
4: Hello?
1: The name of what?
3: It's Dima Timothy.
4: Okay. Since I cannot hear you very well, let me drop my opinion. Please, let me put it in this way. We want better things. We want our football to be okay. No man ever can a team from up. What we see is what we can speak. But our dam is already working. When our house is not okay, you expect when the father and the mother, they are not okay, you expect the children to do well. Is it happening? Tell me where it's happening. So what all this stuff where they say the players are this and this, well, we forget about that. Our home is not okay. Our foundation is not so strong. Okay. We don't have good leaders. We don't have people that are. Do you think that these players are not have eye? Are they are not having ear? They are not seeing what is happening. Are they not the one that be the actors?
1: Okay, all right. Thank you, Dima. I'll wrap it up on.
3: Good afternoon, Eva, Dima, and Timothy. Happy birthday to everyone in Brilliant Media and entire Brilliant Nation. Now, I know they tire to carry calculator or doing permutations and combinations. Just look at the way Timothy is solving DYDX on top Super Egos. My new month resolution is that I reject anything that will make me carry calculator for Super Egos' sake. I deserve my peace. This is a crime to support the Super Egos and also a fan of Man United, Austin. Good afternoon, guys. Well done. Nigeria and Nogo qualify for any major tournament. My reason is people, when supposed to rule us, they prison. And people, where they rule us, they supposed they prison. So, success from Lekki. Good afternoon, Una. Don't start with calculator again, Abi. Like Nigeria, like Ghana. I did vex for the both countries for their poor performance. Frank Della, the Ghanaian. Hello, the Oracle. I don't see us making it out of the group. I don't see us beating Tanzania and Madagascar away. Look at how the games will be played. They will take us to back pitches and start the game by 2 p.m. It's all over since our Oibos can't play on the African hot sun.
1: What do you mean by start the game by 2 p.m.?
3: See, CJ from Lekki.
5: For me, weather is not a problem. The pitch is the main problem.
1: Okay.
3: If I concur with you,
1: I talked about the
3: then if
1: well.
3: CAF doesn't have standard, then I think we should apply our next match at the main bowl of National Stadium in Surulere.
5: I'm so telling
3: that
5: you.
3: We can have added advantage.
5: Oh, she can take it to Sonny Abacha.
3: Francis IYK. Happy birthday to Brila and happy independence. Bella from Canada. Good morning to you, Omo. I just want to ask Dima and Timothy one question. Have we played convincingly in Uyo? How many times have we won 3-0 in that stadium? Let's not deceive ourselves. We can't qualify because Guinea-Bissau will pick a draw in Uyo. Thanks.
1: Okay.
3: Dima, Eva, and Timo, good afternoon. On the talking point of if we are going to qualify, I feel we are not going by the fact that it's just one slot for the group. And the failure to show superiority over the teams tells it all. Happy anniversary, Brila. Mike Everest from Amuwad of in Lagos.
1: Okay. All right. Thank you so much for that one, Dima. We'll take one last call on the show and call it a wrap. Hello, welcome.
8: Hello, good afternoon. Hello.
3: Good afternoon.
8: Good afternoon. This is Ola from Aja.
5: Welcome.
8: Good afternoon, guys, in the studio. Welcome. Greet everyone.
5: Welcome. We greet you. Go on.
8: The Eagles can make it and will make it. Mm. Because even our opponents, not all of them are going to win all their games. So the guy just need to buckle up, at least try and make Nigeria proud. So that one they can make it. And AFCON, now to perform for AFCON, now that one I don't know. Because if all these guys can be fully fit, we are good to go. I believe Nigeria will succeed. So that's my contribution. Thank you.
3: Thank you very much. 090-44889 090-44889 Let's see if we can take more calls before we round it off on the show. This

0: that's much we can take on the show. We can't take any more reactions on WhatsApp or via the phone lines. Of course, we know the next international window. We have a friendly to play next week, by the way. After that one, next time we're going to come back, talk about this matter. Nigeria go play Tanzania, double header in the November international window, the window break of November. But I do believe, all things being equal, Nigeria should be able to be second behind Tanzania. But we need to show all work. We need to be able to get the job done. Coach Richie has a lot to do. Get the boys together so we can get at least 6 points off Tanzania. And I hope that in the last window, when we play Guinea-Bissau and Madagascar, we'll be able to get points. It will be enough to see Nigeria qualify for next year's AFCON. But we'll take you back to more music as quickly as possible. And when we come back, there will definitely be more conversation going away.
1: Hi everyone, my name is Tijani Babangida, MON, ex-Nigerian international, and I wish Brila a happy anniversary celebration and our dear nation Nigeria a happy independence anniversary celebration. Thank you. I remain Tijani Babangida.
2: My name is James Peters, former national coach and technical director of NFA. Brila has been a very good support of sports in this country, especially in football. Brila has been visible everywhere on football matches, on the pitch, on the road to the match, in the air. Brila has always been there. Brila has done so wonderfully well in promoting sports and reporting sports in this country. And I wish them all the best in this 24th anniversary. And I say very good and many more returns of this day. And I wish you all the best. My name is James Peters, former national coach and technical director of NFA. Brila has been a very good support of sports in this country, especially in football. Brila has been visible everywhere on football matches, on the pitch, on the road to the match, in the air. Brila has always been there. Brila has done so wonderfully well in promoting sports and reporting sports in this country. And I wish them all the best in this 24th anniversary. And I say very good and many more returns of this day. And I wish you all the best.
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0: We're still your Dial of Champions Sports Radio, Brilla FM. Yes, in the spirit of celebrating Brilla at 24 today, would quickly bring you one of a repeat broadcast of, yes, a music and sports special. It was done by our very own Dr. Larry Izamoje. It was back in those days when Nigeria had one loss. And of course, Mo will just tell you, say, this loss with the experience of Super Eagles did not start today. So we'll just bring a repeat broadcast of that particular music and sports special. And when we come back, it would be time for Did You Know? Go nowhere, your Dial of Champions Sports Radio, Brill FM.

0: Welcome to the program. The music of George Strait. And he says, check yes or no. Tick yes or no. And we shall be doing a mental exercise. And so I tell you, get your pen and paper. Your pen and paper. Because you will be writing down a few things. Yes, a mental exercise. As we solve the problem concerning the Super Eagles of Nigeria. Do you love me? Do you want me? Tick yes or no. He asked her and she answered. Check yes or no. Do you want me? Do you need me? Check yes or no. Will the Eagles
1: qualify for AFCON?
0: Check yes or no. Yes, I want to believe you have your pen and paper. And so in ascending order, write 1 to 11. Yes, 11 players start every game. And so it is a game of 11 facing 11. With one man handling the whistle. And so 11 points. And write 1 to 11. One figure on each line. And have two boxes in front of the figures. Because you will be ticking yes or no as I ask the questions. And at the end of the day, we would have diagnosed the problems with the Super Eagles of Nigeria. Check yes or no. I'm just giving time for someone to get his pen or her pen and paper. Yes, two boxes in front of every figure. 1 to 11.

0: check yes or no as I ask the questions. And I want to believe you are ready now. To tick yes or no. Of course, you know it like I do. I lost in
1: Guinea Bissau.
0: What could have happened? What could have caused it? The FF crisis? Football Federation crisis? Tick yes or no. What could have caused it? Lack of friendlies? Tick yes or no, please.
2: If you want to, I think this is how love goes. Check yes or no.
0: Check yes or no. Told you. For every figure, have two boxes.
2: Last night I took a ride limousine.
0: The inclusion of players considered not good enough.
2: If you want to, this is how love goes. Check yes or no.
0: Check yes or no. An exercise in problem solving. Just check yes or no. Number 6. Too many new faces.
2: Ain't much changed, I see.
0: The experience of other coaches that faced us.
2: Last night I took a ride in a while.
0: Very experienced coaches. And so they got the better of us, in a way. Because everyone thought Nigeria was going to whip them. So what has caused this? Tick yes or no. The psychological weight of fighting for regular starting a line of shirts in their clubs and not getting them. Dawning on them now that a lot of them at this season will still play second fiddle to other players in their clubs. Check yes or no. Was that a factor? The strategy of the coach.
2: Ain't much changed, I still.
0: Commitment on the part of the players. Poor commitment on the part of the players. Some came late to camp and many did not fire on all cylinders. Did not go full throttle. Could it be because we did not spy on our opponents and so we didn't know much about them?
2: And if you do,
0: just tick yes or no.
2: This is how love goes. Check yes or no.
0: Tick yes or no. And now that you have done so, forget what you said could not be the cause. And let's look at the column where you had or where you have yes. And so check your yes column now, and you will just find what you think cost it for Nigeria. Check yes or no again. This is the time to come to the open with your points.
2: I used to sit beside
0: and so talk to us. But because of time, each person, each caller will just give us 2 points, the 2 most important reasons.
2: Next day I changed around.
0: Yes, you look at what you've ticked and tell us the 2 most important reasons why Nigeria failed.
2: Check yes or no.
0: Tell us. From the ones that you ticked yes, what you think cost it for Nigeria. Worry wolves.
2: And if you do, well, then I'll be afraid.
0: And so our program of a different kind. Problem solving.
2: If you want,
0: we've identified the problems now. Now your turn to really speak.
2: Check yes or no.
0: Yes, we checked yes. We also checked no. And so your turn now. Each person. The 2 most important reasons. That is Zamoges, my name. And from what you will say,
2: yes, no.
0: If somebody is recording,
2: yes, no.
0: Noting your points, they will know exactly what to do when next we file out. Your turn now, bye-bye.
1: key moment in the game. Cristiano Ronaldo.
3: You win some.
4: I'm the story of a champion. Colleague, you're a champion. I lost one.
3: And then you lose some. But you gotta bounce right back if you wanna be a champion. Like sports radio. 88.9 is Brilla, baby.
1: I don't think it's going to be very good news. The goal does not stand. The referee had already blown his whistle. It's not even a penalty.
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6: My name is Nduka Ubadi, a footballer. A football educator and an ex-international that have played for the Super Eagles. This is me wishing Brilla all the best and congratulations for their anniversary celebration.
7: Hi.

0: I cannot be anybody's scapegoat. Emergency.
1: Have you ever been someone's scapegoat, by the way?
0: Never ever.
1: Drummer Boy looks like someone that has been someone's scapegoat.
0: He's an OG in this love industry, the broadcasting industry.
1: I don't want to believe that his heart has not been, I feel like he's an OG.
0: In first love, he's an OG.
1: That's what I'm saying. So he looks like he's an OG in this business. So he go down.
2: My first love, I used to sell pepper. I used to buy a part of
3: pepper. Jesus! They show you pepper.
1: So,
3: you want your first love to go and sell pepper.
1: There is always someone you've been in the business for so long. The tendencies that
0: which one be gone for? Have you ever been in love? Do you know what love is?
3: Love is a four-letter word that don't exist.
0: That's the thing. Now you can
3: only dictionary.
0: See, that no vex me, oh. This boy he vex me.
1: Yeah, but anyway, shout out to DJ Drummer Boy. You know they're easy. You know there's a time that you love someone and you love. What's the word? Is it sheepishly? When they say love is blind,
3: Mumuli.
1: You just they hear mumu.
3: Mumuli.
1: Just they love the person.
3: Mumuli.
4: Love. You see, your love makes me a happy mumu. I am a mumu.
1: Like when you love someone in a mumu way, like I think Drummer Boy has experienced that. Thankfully, I've not experienced that. I know people be mumu, but my point is that they come back and say love is blind. You know, love is blind. You them mumu. There are people who have experienced that kind
3: love,
1: of love.
3: Love
1: but
3: can see you. Love
1: I feel like
3: blind
1: eventually
3: anything.
1: There's a place for
3: love. No blind anything.
0: There's something I want to say.
1: Emotional intelligence.
0: I want to say something, and it's this thing. Yeah, this thing now I want to say now is something that people will not agree with. But if you really want to love genuinely, love wholeheartedly, love without holding back, guy, you go be mumu. I drop mic.
1: Okay, drop mic. Let's leave it there.
0: If you really want to love
1: wholeheartedly,
0: you
1: like, play.
3: Like I say, you go be mumu. Dem are the speak out of experience.
0: Yes. No, I'm just saying,
3: you
0: cannot be wise in love.
3: Dima, who do you give your skills?
0: You cannot be wise in
3: which girl do you give your
0: skills? Because the thing where average person, normal person go do you, where you go para, change up for him, cut ties. That one where you love, you'll make 1,001 excuses for him. Don't be mumu with that.
3: I beg you.
1: So you ain't mumu.
0: I'm just saying
1: that
0: true love comes with some level matter. Some level of numbness of the senses.
1: The word
3: is
1: for
3: this,
1: today.
3: Is this coming from experience?
1: That's the word for today. So true love comes with a certain
0: level of numbness of the senses. Your teeth say you get
1: so
0: sense.
1: For some people who are yet to experience that numbness of your senses, you're yet to experience true love.
3: May God not allow you lose. Number of your senses.
1: Let's leave that one. Did you know? Most free kicks in football history. This is very difficult. When I saw the names in this list, without Googling it, I was like, oh, some of these players, I don't even know when they play ball. But I did a list. Top five. I'm going to remove the most easiest. One I know both of you will rush to answer. Lionel Messi. The one I know most people will rush to answer. Lionel Messi had a fantastic free kick for his club side. You know, I think it was last weekend or so. And that free kick made it free kick number 72 for Messi. Sorry, 76. Made it free kick number 76 for Messi. You know, so he's number two when it comes to the most free kick goals in football history. He's number two. So it means we have four more names to mention. And like I said, without looking, trying to browse the answer, I mean, I don't know how many people are going to get the answer correctly.
0: Are you saying the most free kicks?
1: Yeah, most free kick goals in football history. Messi is number two, 76. So it means there is one person.
0: Ronaldo is number one.
3: Ronaldo not the list.
1: If not penalty, Ronaldo go there now.
3: If not penalty,
1: he will be like maybe number two, number one. But now free kick with a talk. I mean, how many people can take free kicks, you know, very well?
3: I'm thinking of somebody right now, but I don't think he's on the list. James Ward-Prowse.
1: No, he's not on the list.
0: Roberto Carlos.
1: It's a very difficult list. He's not on the list as well.
0: David Beckham.
1: He's not on the list. These names, you guys, I have to think about OGs.
0: Diego Forlán.
1: Like, think about the OGs of this game. Like, OGs of this game. Some of them, I'm just hearing their name for the first time today. But anyways, if you know the answer, I mean, there are people who are out there who are very intelligent. Go on WhatsApp. Actually, the drummer is correct. Junior.
0: Junior.
3: That's
1: shout out a Abitasperano. Drama, you didn't browse it.
0: No, now nah, OG now.
1: Nah. By the way, Drama Boy.
0: Now I say that OG is a disrespect to Drama Boy. Drama Boy, not daddy.
1: He did not.
0: Drama Boy, not daddy. He did not browse
1: so
0: it.
1: So he just came up to say that he did not. And Juninho is actually number 5. He's the 5th person on the list. 72 free kick goals in football history. So Messi's number 2 with 76. Juninho is number 5 with 72. So we're looking for number 1.
3: Which country?
0: Zinedine Zidane.
1: My brother, there's no clue. Number 1, number 3, and number 4. If you have the answer, go on WhatsApp. 090.
0: They go browse them now.
1: For WhatsApp.
0: They, you know now. They go browse you know the story. You know the story.
1: Trumpet go blow, no browser. Go WhatsApp 090-44,000-88. Now we have 10 minutes on the clock. Guys, let's just quickly move on via the phone lines. Brighton Football Club. Person they call us. Mo will take this call. If you know browser Mo, hello.
5: Yeah, good afternoon, baby.
1: It's Eva.
5: Eva, sorry.
1: Yes. Good afternoon.
5: And good afternoon.
1: What's your name? What's your name?
5: Ola from Lagos.
1: Ola, you browse them.
5: Yeah. No, I didn't.
0: Trumpets go blow.
5: I didn't buy it. You know, but I know that it's one of the first person is Brazil, or from Brazil. I didn't know his name.
1: My brother, you have to know his name. If you don't know his name, why are you not calling? You guys know the name now.
5: From Brazil. I think it's Brazil.
1: My brother, you guys know his
0: Ronaldinho?
1: Name.
0: Ronaldinho.
2: I don't think I know
1: his name. So you don't know his name, right? You know Sabi's name. So I mean, like,
0: what of Rivaldo?
1: I can't give
0: Rivaldo.
1: You that answer.
0: Rivaldo should be on that list.
1: You have to know, because if you say Brazilian, even the guy that is fifth on Juninho is Brazilian, yeah, and he's fifth on the list. And remember, don't mention Juninho as number 5. So
0: is it Juninho?
1: Yeah, Juninho is number Rivaldo, 5 on the list. It is not Rivaldo. All right. So if you have the answer, try and call us if you can. But guys, a Brighton conversation right now, so far so good. They have 16 goals in the Premier League, the most goals scored this season in the English Premier League. If you listen to Fabian Hosler, he says the reason why they're having a fine start to the Premier League season is because of the ability to keep clean sheets. In the words of Fabian Hosler, he says, when you have clean sheets, you are able to score goals. Now, waiting is stuck. When you have clean sheets, you're able to score goals. So he believes that Brighton's defending has been the most important factor in the impressive start to the season. 16 goals they've scored this season. They are third just behind Arsenal and Manchester City. So Man City are top, 5 points shy of being top of the Premier League. They are third on the Premier League standings, 5 points shy of table top at Manchester City. If you look at how they've played in the entirety of this season, you know, whooping Aston Villa 4-0, beating Brighton 3-0, knocking out Man U in the Carabao Cup 3-2, and so on and so forth. It begs the question.
0: Losing
1: to Chelsea, yes. But my point is, when you look at Brighton's impressive start to the Premier League season this season, do you see them making UCL, Dima? UCL.
0: It's going to be a very tough ask. It's in a season where it's looking like even the top 6 are yet to find their feet. You might want to give them that opportunity, but we all know that this is not even the right time to even give them that position. I mean, last season, I beg your pardon, a certain Sunderland was in this conversation, and everybody was like, these guys, the way they are doing. Is it seasons ago, there was a certain if I'm not mistaken, it should be Bournemouth in that conversation. And there was a time that we even had
1: Sunderland.
0: Southampton. At the time Southampton saved, Southampton was top 6 and the rest. But where did they all end up? It's hard to maintain that level of consistency. Because why it's usually hard for these teams is a simple ideology. They don't have the quality to, you know, go all the way. Because at some point, injuries will set in, tired legs will grow weary, and it is now the quality on the bench and the ability of the coaches at your disposal that will now continue to sustain that momentum. Can they sustain this momentum? That's the simple question. They cannot. Because they don't have that quality to back it. They can't sustain the momentum. Because if they are even playing in Europe, if I'm not mistaken, they're playing in Europe. So at some point, you would have those tired legs. No matter how you try to get players in the January transfer window, it still will not be like your main team. But that's what these guys have in abundance, the top 6. or Chelsea, Man U, Arsenal, even though that they might not do so well at sometimes, they always have what it takes to bounce back.
1: So no, you don't see them making this year.

0: Yellow card.
1: 090-44889. That is the WhatsApp number. Yes, to be part of the show. Yes, today not be just Nigeria birthday. That's Nabrila by D. You get one song where I play or where we play not too long. That song sweet tote. Hello.
2: Good evening.
1: Good evening. What's your name?
2: Yeah, this is James calling from Chess Garden.
1: All right, nice to have you. Welcome. Fire down.
2: Well, my own yellow card. In fact, I just heard her voice just now. Patient, just return that yellow card to her.
1: Are you one of the local hunters she's talking about?
2: We are not even local hunter. I think we are even meeting after this international break, right? We are Ghana fans. They should just wait for her. Return this yellow card. No, 10 billion yellow card to her.
1: No problem. Thank you so much. Oh, sorry. I didn't say you don't finish your
0: yellow card. Yellow card.
1: Yes. 090-44889. 090-44889. Yes. That is the WhatsApp number and also the phone lines to be part of the show. Hello.
3: Hello.
1: Yes. Good evening. What's your name?
3: Good evening. This is Pelumi.
1: Pelumi, how you doing?
3: I'm fine today. How are you?
1: I'm good too. Welcome. What do you want to look at now?
3: And I just, all those people they criticize Ronaldo.
1: All those bad belays him.
3: All those bad belay people. Now them I want to give you a look at.
1: Anyways,
3: so call him keep first.
1: But that's the way Ronaldo do. That's the way Ronaldo do. They do it good. It good. It is stress the national team. If you want to retire, make you retire. Wait till they do so.
3: Age still there now.
1: Which age?
3: About 50.
1: At 41.
3: About 50.
1: At 41.
3: About 50.
1: You go.
3: If
1: the Super Eagles of Nigeria, you go agree. Make 41 years by the play.
3: It not be like first.
1: Was 33. I be 32. Una they talk
3: about. No, nah. See.
1: Super Eagles.
3: You get person. You know, you get one person to go back out of retirement out of frustration. They go beg and make you come back complete.
1: Who is that?
3: That will be senior man. I'm not going to call him name. I know his name now. So they don't beg Messi to come back from retirement. MS is there to come out to retire that time.
1: No problem. But my homie say, if na Super Eagles of Nigeria, you know go tell me say 41 years old man suppose they play. You know what thing they do.
3: Give all those people yellow card.
1: No problem.
3: I'm
1: going to give a yellow card. But you go tell them. You not worry. Thank you so much. Here you go.
0: Yellow card.
1: This one says Femi Deji from Satellite. Please, Happy New Month and Happy Independence Day to my lovely station, Brela. Please kindly give Super Eagles yellow card for me. Here you go. This one.
0: Yellow card.
1: They really deserve them. They deserve them. Hello.
4: Femi Di Femo.
1: Welcome, bro.
4: Very good evening. Nice. This is Japheth.
1: Welcome, Japheth.
4: AKA Tessie the Moose. AKA Tessie the Moose. Let me remove them. Femi, you see, let me remove them to come up for Europe. Femi, see, you can help me give some criminals ready for Premier League yellow card this evening.
1: Hey, who be that one?
4: Who be criminal?
1: Premier
4: League criminals now.
1: Who be that? You know,
4: Mention their name.
1: Jaffet.
4: Let me give them the title card.
1: Thank you very much. Thank you. Jaffet, make I give criminals yellow card. He said, man, they'll be criminal.
0: Yellow card.
1: Hello.
5: Hello, good evening, sir.
1: Welcome, how are you there? What's your name? Nice one. I like as they always call your full name. You get pride in that name. Oh, am I
5: you? No, let me show my yellow card to all Ronaldo fans. Especially the guitar with shame.
1: I don't know what you that brother 41 years old. You know one go rest. Thank you so much. Here you go.
0: Yellow card.
1: This one says good evening, Femi Godfather from my job. My yellow card goes to brother Wasu Cristiano Ronaldo. May that guy go.

0: see that somewhere, Jare is always the victim every time. Like say they know they know they do wrong too to management. Make a more retire. Vince Kabasa.
1: Yellow card.
0: I know where your own they come from. You be Barca fan. I don't expect you to like Ronaldo. Hello.
2: Well, good evening.
0: Good evening. What's your name?
2: My name is Yakubu.
0: Yakubu.
2: Yes, sir.
0: Mr. Yakubu.
2: Yes.
0: Welcome. Who you want to give yellow card to?
2: I want to give all of the Arsenal fans.
0: Wait, what did they do you? Club football not day now. Why you want? What did they do you?
2: Arsenal fans, they make mouth.
0: They are mouth too much. I agree.
2: They should take it.
0: I agree. Thank you. But you're not easy. Person never win league for over 20 years. She make you not game out. You go game out tonight. If not your club, you know game out. I don't understand.
1: Yellow card.
0: This one says, good evening, Femi. Femo, you said Fami Femo. My name is Femi. He says, my yellow card goes to anybody that doesn't listen to Brilla in the past 24 years. Chris from Tunisia. Thank you.
1: Yellow card.
0: And this is yellow card. I do some.
1: Yellow card.
0: Yes. This one says, hello, Brilla. Okay, this is not for us. This is Hello FM. This is Joe from Lekki. My yellow card goes to Ronaldo for not quitting the Portuguese team earlier.
1: Yellow card.
0: This one says, Femi Femo, I greet you well. Femosco. Ha! I beg. Some better yellow card to all Arsenal fans. And that guy that gave us a yellow card. Roderick Akonde from DI.
1: Yellow card.
0: This one says, good evening. Guys in the studio. Jerry from Ojo Dubega. My yellow card goes to all Portuguese players, including our Bruno, the coach, and some of their former players for ganging and suspecting your CR7.
1: Yellow card.
0: Not hawa me for your hawa. Hey, you don't need hawa me. You say hawa. You say my CR7. Okay. This one says, good evening. My name is Vincent, the world champion. You don't be world champions. Now Spain, I ain't be world champion. Stop that scene. Bloody Chelsea fan. He said, my yellow card mix with Karim Pepe goes to that local hunter who give patience yellow card. There you go.
1: Yellow card.
0: Hello.
3: Hello, good afternoon. Good evening, my guy.
0: Welcome, how are you doing now?
3: My name is Nadine Beko.
0: Joseph, how are you doing now? How's your day going?
3: I do. Happy Independence Day.
0: Same to you, my brother. Thank you. Fire down.
3: Give all Arsenal fans, Mario fans, Chelsea fans, now only Liverpool fan, now you go leave because now in the support match before this matter, give all of them yellow card, 1 billion yellow card, and give all the Guardiola haters. Man City remains Man City, Guardiola remains Guardiola.
0: You be Man City fan, Abi?
3: I confirm, we know the run, we know the run away.
0: You support criminal club.
3: You support criminal club.
0: Yeah. Club. You're, like, they support that criminal club. That club na
3: so then, Nadia money, because they know issue this in Nadia money.
0: Now, why you talk say Nigeria should not know it's corruption? Now, only one you know
3: for which corruption? Which you said he's one of them. Give yourself a look at he's one of them.
0: I see like this, you know it's corruption. Now, why corruption?
3: Leave him like that. Leave him.
0: When I go get issue with corruption. Just
3: leave him. People, he got a few people, they said they will see money. They look over to the police and they look over to the police and they will see the struggle.
0: See.
3: So then they keep up for the reason and do better things. So
0: what
3: give all the
0: to you people. You, anyway, say, thank you very much. Thank you. Make a first give you yellow card first.
1: Yellow card.
0: But yellow card to the people, you want to give
1: yellow, yellow card. Card.
0: This yellow card is for the people that you wanted to give the yellow card to. Yellow card to them.
1: Yellow card. Yellow card.
0: This one says, good evening, Mr. Femi. My name is Uche, the amazing Chelsea fan. First of all, you don't write paragraph, give me. They spare this thing. They spare up. They spare this way they do, Uche. For even jam packing your messages together, yellow card to you.
1: Yellow card.
0: They put paragraph, oh. You know, so Ronaldo said, put paragraph for your messages today. He says, firstly, 90 yellow card to you for saying they should not give Nigeria yellow card. The only people celebrating birthday is this radio station. 500 local to Mr. Okay. He said, see, Uche, be careful. He said, 900 local to Sura 7 for letting insult to add to insult before he will know that he has to call it quit. 800 local to Portugal national team for handling his jersey over to Liao in the game against Denmark. 700 local to Liverpool females and Arsenal fans, plus one another females that are doing anyhow in the radio station. 950 yellow card to my babe for calling me to wish me happy Independence Day in this condition that this country is. I don't understand. You do not deserve love. You know they see love. That guy love you. Should they greet you happy Independence Day? You know they see love. Uche, you see? You go leave wife. Go to pursue girlfriend up and down. You know not say different day between wife and girlfriend. I pity you. Hey, he says,